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It's your friend Stryker here. My countdown show is turning into a zoo. We got elephants, we got buffaloes, Buffalo Traffic Jam. Their song Fool's Gold is number 10 on Out of Order.

0: 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Number one, Self-Aware from Temper City on Out of Order. It is Stryker. And that almost does it for me.
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0: 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Ted Stryker, that's me, at Ted Stryker. My executive producer is the great Corey Irwin. And we're going to be back next week, if they let us, with the top 20 songs in the nation. Until then, you have been out of order.
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What up? 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This Thursday Ticket Takeover, we have your chance to see Brandon Flowers at Franklin Music Hall on September 21st. 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

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Hey, it's Thor. This morning, the Woody Show will make your life look a whole lot better with redneck news. It's always something where you say, I'm really glad that wasn't me. 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

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Hey, it's Thor. This morning, the Woody Show will make your life look a whole lot better with redneck news. It's always something where you say, I'm really glad that wasn't me. The Woody Show, this morning at 6 on Alt 104.5.

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This morning, the Woody Show will make your life look a whole lot better with redneck news. 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
4: It is Monday.
6: Okay.
4: That's why Greg sounds so psyched. Beginning of a brand new week. It is August the 17th, 2026. My name is Woody. That is Greg Gorey.
7: Hi, Woody.
4: We got Menace.
5: What is up? Hi.
4: Gina Grad.
6: Hi.
4: Seabass is here.
8: Jibboy.
4: We got Sammy.
9: Hello.
4: Jeff G.
10: Yo.
4: What's happening, buddy? There's Vaughn, our video producer. Dumbass Tyler is here. We got Bort. We got Menji. Phones are open. 877-44. Woody, did I mention Morgan?
5: Yeah, I think so.
7: I think you did.
4: Yeah. I did. Okay, just making sure. Let's double mention
9: do it
4: Morgan.
9: Again, just in case.
4: I kind of—it's weird. I got out of the habit over those like just few days that she was out, and then I got to remind
7: myself.
4: You
7: totally forgot she existed for a couple days.
4: Totally.
7: Yeah, you're like, who's that?
4: Yeah, we got the phones open. 877-44 Woody. Send us a text over to 22987. Cheers and jeers, news headlines, all the stuff we'll get caught up on together today. As we make our way through the day here together, August 17th is Baby Boomers Recognition Day.
9: Oh, old.
5: Well, they certainly get boomers.
4: They certainly get a lot of shout outs.
5: Yeah,
4: it's boomer this and boomer that.
9: Apparently, we're all boomers.
4: And including people who are not even close to being boomers.
9: Yeah. You have to be born in the 40s.
4: National I Love My Feet Day.
9: Okay.
4: Today is National Thrift Shop Day, which we're going to be doing something with a little bit later on this morning. Sammy Tay's National Massachusetts Day.
9: Okay. Shout out Massachusetts.
4: National I Love My Feet Day. Did I mention that already?
9: Yes.
7: Oh,
4: I'm sorry.
7: You did.
4: Here, there was one I missed.
7: And good morning, Morgan.
4: It's Black Cat Appreciation Day.
9: Oh.
7: Which you will not be doing.
4: Yeah. Cats. Again. Again with the... Are they?
9: Yeah.
8: I'm going to play that audio of the gender reveal.
9: That was probably deserved.
4: Yeah. Cats, cat people, all strange. There was a story, the cops in Florida, they rescued dozens of cats from this house. The sheriff called it one of the worst animal hoarding cases they have ever seen there in that county. They went to the house and did some investigating, and a postal worker had been collecting feral cats along her mail route.
9: Oh, really?
5: Wow.
7: Good intentions.
4: Mm-hmm. Yeah, deputies got a search warrant after she refused to let animal control inside over the past week, and they found no working air conditioning, little ventilations. That got to smell really great.
9: Mm.
4: And up to a foot of animal feces on the floor.
7: And these are the people. God. These are the people that would claim they love these animals.
9: No, yeah,
7: they
9: don't. Of course.
7: You're abusing them.
4: She is
9: mental.
4: 77 years old. How old is she? 77. But what's her name, Greg?
7: Gladys.
4: Ooh.
9: Gertrude.
7: Glynis.
5: Myrtle.
7: Oh, is it Myrtle?
4: No.
7: Ruth. Edith.
4: You guys were closer before. Gail.
7: Gail.
5: Dude, Gail definitely
7: better,
5: stole somebody's cat.
4: Somewhere between 70 and 80 animals.
7: Good
5: wow.
7: God.
4: In the house there. Gross.
7: What a bitch, Gail.
4: Yeah.
0: Sit tight. More next. 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

0: 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Gina Grad.
1: Hi.
0: We got Seabass, Sammy's here, Morgan's
2: Hello.
0: Here. 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
3: Hey, Mr. Takayama, did you know that China and Japan are actually different countries?
4: Oh, really?
0: Yes, indeed. Riri. All right, so I'll tell you the story. You just got to guess. Is it China or Japan?
1: Okay.
0: And today it's news of a new experimental bullet train that just shattered an acceleration world record.
1: Oh, damn. Right.
2: So cool.
0: So the old record was set back in 2015. That train went 375 miles an hour.
5: Right.
0: This new train obliterated the record.
2: No way.
0: It hit a speed of 497 miles an hour.
1: Yeah. Rip your face off.
0: Now, here's the thing. It reached that speed in less than 5 seconds.
2: Oh,
1: my God.
0: So basically 0 to 500 in 5 seconds.
1: Sweet.
5: Nice.
2: What the hell?
0: The train is still in development. Hasn't allowed passengers aboard yet, but even once it's good to go, not going to be doing those kind of acceleration speeds with passengers on board.
5: Oh, weak.
0: But it could. Is it China or is it Japan?
2: Wow.
5: Huh.
2: I'm going to go Japan.
1: Yeah, I'm going to go Japan on
2: that
1: this one.
2: That is so damn cool.
5: Japan,
2: all
5: right?
1: Japan.
0: Everybody
1: live in
0: says
1: the
0: Japan. You guys are all...
2: wrong.
0: Incorrect.
1: Oh, no.
0: The answer is China.
1: Wow.
0: Yeah.
2: Dude, that... rules.
0: Yeah, dude, 497. That's the speed of a jet, dude.
2: Yeah, we won't need jets anymore.
1: Okay.
2: At all. Get rid of them all.
0: On a choo-choo.
2: Yeah, that's so cool.
0: All right, 877-44-WOODY. 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
1: And there's a number of things that interest Menace.
2: Yes.
1: But he really does have a love affair with Tyler.
3: Big time.
4: That's his first love.
3: Big time.
1: And then Walmart.
2: Walmart
1: loves him some Walmart.
2: Walmart, Target, Costco.
1: Yeah, but Walmart in particular. Like, I think if you had to pick one, you talk the most about Walmart.
3: Yeah,
2: because, again, the exclusives that they have, and then just pure convenience. But there's some Walmarts that I don't like. The lighting is terrible, and it makes me depressed. But then there's, like, the new super Walmarts that are bright and beautiful and clean. And they're awesome.
1: And there's always entertainment at the Walmart.
2: Yeah.
4: Oh, yeah.
1: You're bound to see something. There was just a story, I think it was Tennessee, your home state, Seabass, where they were closing up the store, getting ready to go home. They heard some noises, and they found this guy. He had smashed his way through one of the doors and then ran through the store, did a bunch of damage. They didn't approach him. They called the cops. Cops show up. They found the guy. He was passed out on a pallet of dog food.
2: Oh, nice.
1: But then he got up and he bolted across the store when he saw the cops, and he was butt-ass naked too.
4: Yeah, of course he was.
1: So this is Walmart, you know what I mean?
4: Like, there's no other way.
1: Deals and a show.
5: Right. Nice. That doesn't happen in Bloomingdale's.
2: No.
5: Yeah, or the Tiffany's.
1: He got tackled. They gave him the breathalyzer. Was he drunk, Greg?
3: You bet.
1: Yes, he was. Yeah, so there's always something fun and entertaining happening
2: good
1: there.
2: Good time.
1: And we have a Woody Show taste drive today with Menace.
2: Oh, yes.
1: He went to his favorite place.
2: Yeah.
1: And he brought back some of these exclusives.
3: Ooh. Yeah.
2: I got them. I do. And then, so Jeff's going to help me. I wanted to get your reaction on these, but they're soup. And I need Jeff to warm them up for me. But the first soup is cheeseburger soup.
3: In a bag.
2: Oh,
1: I've seen that. Well, they sell like
2: good.
1: They sell chili mix and stuff like that in bags like that.
2: Yep.
1: They're not bad.
2: And then so you cut off the top. Sammy's going to love it. And you just heat it up for like about 90 seconds. And then they also have a pizza.
1: Oh.
5: Pizza soup.
1: It's proper good.
2: So proper good. So I'll let
4: tomato and
2: Jeff do
4: oregano.
2: That. So,
5: proper good. I believe that's Conor McGregor's brand.
2: Oh, nice. All right.
3: There's something about stuff in a bag that's weird, like tuna in a pouch.
1: Wait, so that, the soup pouch is not, it's not dry.
4: No, it's ready to eat.
1: Now this next item.
4: It looks like it's like freeze dried kind of.
1: You know what I was
4: camping food.
1: you know what I was thinking about, right, Sammy? Like those types of mixes.
4: Yeah.
1: Soups and
5: The dry ones. Mm-hmm. Soups.
2: Now I'm chilling.
5: To Greg's point, I agree. I got some mackerel in a bag recently. And it doesn't seem the same. Mackerel.
1: Yeah.
5: It tastes. I know. I thought the same thing. Tastes just like tuna.
2: Yeah. Now while he's getting the soup ready, I have another item for you. It's called. Drizzlicious.
1: We could say it. What does it matter?
4: These pumpkin have been all
2: spice
4: over.
2: Bite.
4: These
1: try it again.
4: What,
1: how do you say it?
2: Drizzliciousness.
4: Yeah.
1: Like if the word is delicious, what would this be?
2: Drizzlicious.
5: If the other word is drizzle, what would this be?
2: I don't know.
1: Drizzlicious.
2: Drizzlicious. Spice bites.
5: Drizzlicious.
1: Oh, it's drizzly. Okay.
3: Drizzlicious.
5: Yeah,
4: I've been hearing about these because they have like.
1: I missed the whole middle of it there.
4: Low calorie, high protein.
6: They're pretty
4: or something.
6: Good.
1: All right, so these are mini rice cakes reimagined pumpkin spice rice cake bites.
4: Not bad.
3: I thought I would hate them. They're actually pretty damn good.
4: Yeah.
1: It says they're drizzled and they're delicious.
4: They're drizzlicious.
2: They taste had apple pie, but they were sold out.
1: Yeah.
4: No, those are good.
3: A little frosting in there. That's good.
1: All right, so Greg, king of descriptions, give us a description and what your thoughts are on the
3: drizzlicious. Airy and crunchy, not rice cakey at all, because those have a weird dry styrofoam type feel. These are kind of melt in your mouth, crunchy, then there is frosting on them, which is a delightful, creamy surprise.
4: They're a little perfumey, but they're good.
1: That the serving size is one bag. They know.
4: Yeah. Uh-huh. Yeah.
1: Not like four cakes.
5: Four servings.
4: Only 90 calories.
5: Well, here's the thing. That's not low calorie by weight. Because this bag's only 0.74 ounces. So.
1: Sure. But what I'm saying is I like how they don't even like try to pretend you're not going to eat the whole bag of these things.
4: Just a little something for your sweet tooth.
1: Of course
2: I brought in my sommelier to get some drinks ready for us so we can wash some stuff down. Now, the drink that I got was Welch's Sparkling Strawberry.
1: Welch's.
4: Oh, okay.
2: Welch's.
1: Okay. Sparkling Strawberry.
2: Strawberry Welch's.
5: It doesn't pay back bets.
2: Welchers.
1: All right. Welches.
2: Welches.
3: Welches.
2: Never heard of that.
3: Where's
2: Anyways, got that one. And then I got sparkling red grape.
1: Sparkling red grape?
2: Yes. Strawberry. Seabass said that he had a hat for Tyler to wear as he's pouring for
5: yeah,
2: us.
5: Yeah, I saw this. This came up on Temu of all places. And Jeff G reminded me this is a perfect hat for Tyler. It says what, Tyler?
1: Well, yeah, what does it say, Tyler?
2: Yeah.
1: What does it say? It's pink.
3: Bigger the fupa, tastier the chalupa.
5: Which is Tyler's motto. Yeah.
1: Classy.
4: Oh, my God.
5: An answer that you wear out on a date.
1: All right. Nice.
2: Don't worry. I have a bunch of items.
1: Okay. And then this is a Pop-Tart.
2: Now, this is Pop-Tart. This is the super stuffed molten lava Pop-Tart.
4: Ooh.
2: Super stuffed.
1: So okay. I've seen these on the shelf, these stuffed Pop-Tarts, which... Aren't Pop-Tarts by nature stuffed? So they always have stuff on the inside.
5: Is this their version of like double stuffed Oreos?
1: Maybe. I don't know.
5: Would be my guess.
1: Yeah, 100%.
4: I like that it feels like there's only one in here. I like when they
1: do
4: that.
1: Well, because they're stuffed.
4: Yeah. Right, but I would prefer that over the two commitments.
1: Yeah.
2: Wait, did you get one of those, Woody?
5: No. And how fast?
4: Yeah, he got one.
1: What's that? Yeah, I got one.
4: Oh, you got one.
3: And then here's, I'm passing the soup down.
2: Oh, yeah.
1: All right, here. Okay, we got to go to break. Let's try the soup before the break, and then you can distribute the Welchers, and we can, if you want to, because some people, I think you got to give a Pop-Tart its proper chance by warming it.
2: Oh.
1: So if you want to, you got to do
2: something. I wasn't even thinking about warming it.
1: Well, I could just throw it in the microwave for about 20 seconds. It'll be
5: 20?
1: Yeah.
5: It'll be center of the sun hot.
1: Well, I'm saying that we put a couple in there if you have... We need more than one, right?
4: This smells like
1: everybody?
4: Pizza.
1: What is this? This is the pizza one?
2: Yeah.
5: Pizza
1: soup. Jeff said this is the pizza one. Pizza soup. This is, and you said it's Conor McGregor's?
5: No.
1: Oh.
5: Because his like proper good is his whiskey or whatever.
1: Mm. Oh, this isn't bad.
4: This is not bad at all.
1: You know, it tastes like the SpaghettiOs without the
3: that's a good
4: noodles.
3: Point.
1: Without the noodles in it.
5: I'd say it's a little thin for my taste.
1: Yeah.
4: There's some sausage or something in it?
1: It's a soup. I mean, how thick is like chicken noodle soup?
5: When you
3: some meat in there.
5: When you're advertising cheeseburger, I expect.
4: Yeah. No, this is pizza.
5: Oh, pizza. Either way.
1: I give this a 9.
3: Really?
2: Really?
4: Yeah,
1: yeah,
4: I like
1: for
4: it.
1: A soup in a bag?
2: I don't think it's as horrible as I thought it was going to be.
3: Likewise.
1: No, it's
3: good. I'd give it a 6.5.
1: The flavor's not flat.
4: No, I get it.
1: There's some punch to it.
4: Yeah.
1: I can definitely taste the pizza. Like sometimes it'll say, oh, it's tomato sauce.
3: What? Yeah.
1: No, that's not enough. This has like some type of maybe like an oregano or some type. And then also,
3: it's very
1: I kind of get like
3: heavy.
1: A hint of a pepperoni, even though I don't think there's any pepperoni in there. But it's not bad. Yeah, 9, dude. That's good.
3: Yeah, for bagged soup.
1: For bagged, it's pretty good. Mm-hmm. All right. Well, the Menace Taste Drive of Walmart Eglusives.
2: Inclusive.
1: Yep. We're going to continue next. He's passing out now. Dumbass Tyler wearing his bigger the chalupa, the bigger the fupa, the tastier the chalupa hat.
2: Yeah.
4: Hot.
1: Yeah.
2: Yeah.
1: I don't know. The presentation might make it taste better. I don't know.
2: Mm-hmm.
1: But he's handing out like the Welchers,
2: strawberry,
1: and the Pop Tarts. And almost choked a chunk of cheeseburger that went down.
2: Yeah.
1: Oh, my God. Anyway, we'll give you the results of those. Tell you if they're worth it.
2: Mm.
1: We buy, we try.
2: Yes.
1: So you don't waste your money. Mm-hmm. Woody Show Taste Drive next here on the Woody Show.
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0: Think again.
1: No. I couldn't get a leader down. No way.
2: Really?
1: No. No way.
3: Dude, I would do it for basically $3.
4: Yeah.
5: What?
4: You would? You would drink Mario's bathwater?
3: Of course.
4: For $1,000.
3: Dude, I've done way grosser stuff than that. Like, and I actually enjoy doing grosser stuff than that. So yeah, in a heartbeat.
4: Wow. Okay.
3: How about $5?
6: Yeah.
4: I'm saying no.
1: I'm no.
3: Wow.
5: No. Yeah.
4: It has. It would have to. I'm not saying I would do it. The price is not $1,000.
1: Yeah, a liter. That's a lot of water.
4: Yeah.
1: A lot of bath water.
4: That's a lot. Wait. And you know, chicks. You guys got a lot going on.
1: You got a lot of crevices.
3: That's true.
6: What?
4: Yeah.
6: I would totally do it.
3: Yeah.
6: Sammy, Gina, you guys done morning radio before.
4: What do you think?
6: Right?
4: Would you drink Steamboat Willie's bath water?
5: No. It's just, like you said, I couldn't get a liter down.
1: No way. No.
4: So the normal by the numbers.
6: Oh, it's
4: 80,
6: the amount of water.
4: 84% of men said they would do it.
6: Yeah.
4: 74% of women said they would do it.
1: Damn.
5: Huh.
4: For $1,000
1: Well, drink up, gentlemen.
4: Well, what was the stat? They said there's like, I don't know, 20% of people, 20% of the population could handle a $1,000 emergency. Mm. So $1,000 could come in handy.
3: Yeah, right.
1: All you gotta do is swallow.
6: Greg, we've done horrific things.
3: I drank cigarette butt water.
1: Yeah, go for it.
4: 877-44-WOODY. Yeah, would you do it? Text over to 22987. Give us your yes or no.

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2: Oh, I don't like the smell.
0: It's back.
3: The smell, I don't mind. It was the taste of the cheeseburger soup in the bag.
4: It tastes like not vomit. Good.
3: The Walmart exclusive that Menace brought. What's it called? Better or
4: no? Proper good.
5: Proper good.
3: Proper yeah. goods. It's a soup available at Walmart.
5: Yeah.
3: Now their pizza one that was good.
4: That pretty, was delightful.
6: Pretty good.
3: I gave that one a 9.
6: Yeah.
4: This is the opposite.
3: This cheeseburger soup is straight garbage. It is a 2 at best.
6: Oh, at absolute best. And I bet people at the company don't even like it.
4: Yeah, you're being generous with a 2.
6: Yeah,
5: check this out, though. On the shelf, there was only one cheeseburger one left and a ton of the pizza one.
3: Because I think if people at just a glance, they'll go, which one would be better? Probably the cheeseburger one, but they don't know.
7: It's got beef chunks that are Salisbury steak, but they've added like an artificial smoke flavor to it.
6: Oh, it's overpowering.
7: Exactly.
6: Ooh.
3: Yeah. So I gave that one a, I gave that one a 2.
5: Ooh.
3: And then the stuffed Pop-Tart, what's the flavor on that one?
5: This is the... chocolate fudge, like
7: double stuffed
5: lava.
4: No,
3: bland AF.
6: To me, it tastes like a prepackaged brownie that you get in a vending machine.
7: Yeah, to me, that's this is the big winner. This is a 12.
4: No, who remembers Snackwells? Really? This is very Snackwells-y.
7: It is, because what's the biggest problem with Pop-Tarts? Not enough filling.
3: But the filling is very
5: it's
3: bland.
5: Double stuffed.
7: Oh,
3: I love chocolate. I wanted that to be so good. I love chocolate lava cake.
6: I was pleased that the stuffing was slightly gooey. I thought it was good.
3: The consistency is good. The amount of filling is good. Like you mentioned, Seabass. It was just the chocolate flavoring itself was not good.
5: Yeah.
3: And I gave it a 2.
5: Oh, wow.
6: I'd give the Pop-Tart... A 7.
4: Yeah, really? I get a 6.
6: It's dessert.
3: A 6. Okay.
5: Another chocolate item here that I think you might like.
3: Has Sammy tried any of this stuff?
4: No. Yes.
5: She might start buying one of the items.
8: I'm getting down on the pumpkin spice bites.
3: Oh, you the can little have rice mine. Cake
8: the Drizzlicious.
5: Yeah. Now, the next item is the Ritz fudge.
3: I've been wanting to try these.
5: Drizzled.
7: They have these in regular size, don't they? These are minis.
3: Yes.
5: Yeah.
4: Are these
5: but
4: like the Keebler stripes?
5: So can...
6: Oh, they're so kind tiny.
4: But they're crackers?
3: Yeah. They're the Ritz crackers. They dip the bottom. So the whole bottom is covered like in a fudge. And then they drizzle the top like the Keebler ones with the fudge. Now, there was a friend of mine whose wife would make her own Thin Mint Girl Scout cookies. And the way she did it, she would have the melted chocolate with the mint. And she would dip Ritz crackers into it.
5: Oh, yeah.
3: And it tasted... like straight up the same.
5: That sounds bomb.
3: Because that Ritz cracker really did it, man.
4: Dude, if I was high right now, I would kill like 10 bags of these.
3: Yeah, these are good.
5: Good. And they do have regular size. I just bought the mini bags for distribution purposes.
3: Because also like with the Ritz too, because the Ritz cracker is always buttery.
6: Mm-hmm. Yeah. Mm-hmm.
3: And it has a nice kick of salt.
6: Yeah that little hint of salt. Mm-hmm. That is good. Yeah. Nice.
4: Those
3: are
4: great.
3: Sammy, do you like them?
8: I do.
5: Ooh.
8: Yeah.
3: Wow.
7: That's Sammy.
8: Really good.
7: Wow.
8: I do like
7: Sammy.
8: The salt.
5: I love
8: sweet.
5: It. I'm going hammered.
3: All right. So on the Ritz fudge drizzled minis, I give that one, I give that an 8.
4: I give it a 9.
3: 9?
5: I'm going 9. I want to try them in regular size. They might be a 10.
6: I'd go 6. Take them
5: away. Wow.
3: Now we're back to the better goods. This is the hot honey beef stick. So it's a beef jerky.
5: Yeah.
4: Now I'm kind of a meat stick connoisseur.
3: Yeah,
4: I always
3: are.
4: Have them here.
5: Yeah.
4: So I'll be curious about this.
3: All right.
7: Everything's hot honey these days.
5: Hot honey.
3: Yeah, hot honey is the big flavor right now.
5: Although, they're good.
3: We should have done it the other way where we had the beef stick and then sweetened it up.
6: Yeah.
4: Doesn't taste sweet.
7: But I feel like we're eating how Menace would eat at home, though.
5: Yeah, don't worry. I got more.
6: Just don't worry about it, Woody.
3: That's not true.
7: Yeah, just stop worrying.
3: Yeah.
4: These are good.
6: That's not good.
8: Bad. Yeah, this is good.
3: It's not bad.
6: And it doesn't have that film that it leaves usually on the roof of your mouth.
8: Mm-hmm. Yeah.
3: The best one you ever brought in, Menace, was the Yellowstone jerky.
5: Oh yeah.
3: Or not the jerky, the whatever these were.
7: Sticks.
3: Beef sticks.
5: Yeah, beef sticks and
3: those were good.
5: Those
7: so
5: are
7: fatty.
5: From Walmart.
3: Mm-hmm.
5: Now
4: I don't want to open this next one.
5: This one was very hard to find anyone that was intact at all.
7: Don't crumble.
6: This is hilarious.
5: Yeah.
3: Why don't you explain what it is, Menace?
5: It is a Barbie sugar cookie.
3: A Barbie sugar
5: they
3: cookie.
5: They go for $1. They're in the section of where the 50-cent pies used to be, which 50-cent pies went up to 94 cents
3: what?
5: And were on sale yesterday
7: thanks,
5: for
7: Obama.
5: 74 cents.
3: Yeah.
5: But these were right next to it. All of them were completely broken.
3: Okay.
8: For $1, they already look like a deal.
1: Yeah.
9: And that doesn't look like Barbie.
7: So it's got like a Barbie fondant printed.
8: Yeah, because it's just cute.
4: Yeah, this
3: it looks
4: is
3: like
4: not
3: it looks
4: Barbie.
3: Like Times Square Mickey Mouse.
4: Yes, totally.
1: Yes.
3: You know, like how sort of resembles Mickey Mouse, but not really. I mean, this sort of resembles Barbie, but
4: looks
3: really
4: bad.
3: Not really.
4: It tastes bad.
6: It's pure garbage.
8: Disgusting. Yeah. That's, doesn't that, taste that bad.
6: That's oily, sweet, dry.
3: That yeah. gets a one.
6: Crumbly.
3: Yeah.
5: Not good.
3: Yeah, the beef stick gets. I'd give that one a. I'd give that one a six.
4: Oh, I'd give
8: only
4: an eight.
8: A six.
5: Yeah.
6: Oh, I'd give the beef stick a nine.
8: Yeah. I'd give it a 10. I would take this over most beef sticks I've ever had.
5: Yeah, well, it's pretty good.
3: This one's good, I think, because the yellow. I keep having the Yellowstone one in my mind because that's the best one. And then the other one that's really good is the one that First Form makes.
5: Oh
3: those
5: yeah, four,
3: those are
5: the
3: really
5: teriyaki.
3: Good.
5: I like
3: that teriyaki one is so good.
5: That's available in Target, by the way.
3: Menace, thank you for bringing stuff. Hey, Menace's taste drive of some Walmart exclusives.
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1: I'm with Woody on this. It's very strange. That is not good at all.
2: Oh, God.
3: It has like a tart finish.
1: It was sour.
4: Yes, there's a little bit of an aftertaste.
3: Oh, my God. Yeah. Tastes like cold grease.
5: The Woody Show.
6: All right, some follow-ups. 877-44-WOODY. After Hours voicemails, a couple there. Send us a text over to 22987. How's dumbass Tyler and Morgan doing with the salad?
3: Oh, yeah.
2: Good,
3: I think. Tummy trouble?
6: Yeah. I haven't heard anything, so I'm assuming it's fine.
7: I think we're in the clear, but
6: yeah.
2: I do have, like, a Tyler update app, you know, because I'm in love with him.
3: Yeah, you got your notifications turned on.
6: How's your tummy, Tyler?
7: I'm totally fine.
6: Totally fine.
7: Didn't have any problems.
6: And then where's Morgan? Go find out. Bring Morgan in here, actually.
8: Yeah. I mean, we were in the office with Tyler for about a good hour and a half. I didn't smell anything, so that's always a positive sign.
6: Yeah, and you would know because your guts are rotten.
8: Yeah. Mine are.
6: Yeah, he's got IBS. Mm-hmm. Jeff's got IBS. Do you take anything for that? There's like a medication?
8: Nothing really. I mean, some Tylenol every once in a while.
6: Tylenol?
8: Yeah, for the inflammation.
2: Oh, God, okay. Tylenol actually gives me the poops.
6: Does it?
2: Yeah, it does it to a couple people.
6: Yeah. How'd it go? Fine?
9: I feel great. Yeah, delicious salad. Thank you.
6: Yeah, so it was good. The Taylor Farms, it was like a jalapeno.
9: Yeah, it wasn't as spicy as I was expecting.
6: Oh, jalapeno popper.
7: Yes.
6: Yeah. Salad kit.
7: Never heard of that one. I want to try it.
9: Yeah. It had a nice crunch to it.
6: So it had the Taylor Farms lettuce, the Taylor Farms... You know, jalapenos, which are all in the news.
9: Yep.
6: Right.
9: We had iceberg lettuce too.
6: Yeah.
3: Delicious. That's supposed to get you now.
6: You guys got paid $100 to eat a salad.
2: Wow.
6: Like Menace hates vegetables so much, you have to pay him.
7: Mm-hmm. Yeah.
9: Dream job.
6: Eat stuff that wasn't even on a watch list.
3: Yeah. Morgan was like, that was literally my lunch anyway.
9: Yeah.
6: Dude, people are like doing all this deep dive investigation into your boyfriend situation.
9: Oh yeah.
6: Yeah. You want to hear this After Hours voicemail?
9: Sure, but I don't have headphones.
6: Oh, well, let's get you some headphones.
7: There you go.
6: Yeah, so you can hear them. All right, here we go.
10: 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Catching up on your podcast on Morgan's trip to Japan. And just doing, I'm a big MMA fan. And doing a little digging, I'm pretty sure I know who her new man is. So, Morgan, you can't keep it a secret anymore. We know. Bye.
6: Well, she wasn't keeping it a secret. Yeah. I think there was a picture posted.
2: Yeah, you can't keep a secret when you post photos together
6: Instagram.
2: Online.
6: Yeah. So she said that they had a conversation.
3: Real internet sleuth.
9: Yeah.
2: Dude, well,
8: Captain Obvious.
6: Well, people love being detectives, man. They love it. Has anybody said I love you yet?
9: Yes.
8: Oh babe. Oh,
6: and then, okay,
8: wow.
6: So how long has it been?
9: What do you mean?
6: Like from when you guys like from whenever your first date. Quote unquote, which was what DC?
9: Yeah, but I don't even know if I would count that as a date, really.
6: Yeah.
3: Right. Okay. How about from when you landed in Japan?
9: How long was it then?
3: Yeah.
9: Like a day.
3: Oh.
9: Okay.
6: Because this dating coach says a woman should dump her boyfriend if he hasn't said "I love you" within 3 months of starting their relationship.
2: Ooh.
6: Agree or disagree on that?
9: Disagree.
3: I disagree.
6: Really?
9: But you can't put rules on
6: 3 months.
3: I mean,
6: 3 months seems like enough time to know.
8: Yeah.
3: Depends how much time, I guess, you're spending in 3 months. But 3 months seems early.
9: It does.
6: Well, especially in the early part of a relationship, you're spending a ton of time together.
3: Morgan's like,
9: early?
3: Early.
9: Yeah. What's the point? I mean, we're here to love people, so just let it go.
6: Yeah. Has nobody said I love you?
11: With me?
6: Yeah.
11: We're still waiting. No.
8: I was going to say, dang.
11: It's been
6: Steamboat.
11: Over a year. Yeah. We live together.
6: Well, I know. Who knows? But the way you reacted to that, I was like, oh.
11: No, I do still think that there's definitely times that it can be too early, and three months can be too early, like Gina said, depending on how often you see them and what the situation is.
6: Well, if it's not within 3 months, the dating coaches say women are wasting their time staying with these commitment-phobic guys.
2: Wow.
9: Okay. I like that word.
6: Yeah. Mm-hmm. If your partner doesn't say very clearly, I love you, by 12 weeks, then he's not your ideal partner and you've wasted your time, quote unquote.
3: That's lovely. I give him another month.
8: Gina and ladies in the room, what's worse, a love bomber or someone who acts like they don't care?
3: Oh, that's a great question. They're two sides of the same coin.
11: Yeah, exactly.
3: They both are manipulators.
9: The problem with me is love bombing, I love it because I'm like, yes, I deserve all this.
3: Yeah, but, but part of the love bomb, the end of the love bomb is they take it away because they were just love bombing you at the beginning.
9: Not my reality.
8: Good for you. I like that conversation ender.
9: Ladies, you should never settle for what you don't deserve. So yes, pay attention to those quote unquote love bombing signs, but also do you not deserve that from someone?
2: No. Like,
3: when it's real, you deserve it.
9: Yeah,
3: it
9: has games to be, are stupid.
11: No, it has to be consistent.
3: Yeah, that's why it's love bombing.
4: The red flag comment to me is when people start talking about deserve. It's the word deserve.
7: Because that
4: brings up an entitlement idea to me.
3: Well, I think we all deserve it. Well, or you deserve what you'll put up with.
4: Yeah. Well,
7: I agree with that, I deserve this.
4: Mm. Like when you say, I deserve this.
7: It just sounds selfish to you?
4: Yeah. It's better to say, I've earned it. There's something about the word deserve.
3: Like the entitlement?
4: Yeah.
7: I was giving it a lot of thought yesterday, Morgan, how you and your man have already discussed marriage or if you want kids. And everybody thought, oh, that's so fast. But you're right. What's the point of entering a relationship if you don't know the end game? And if you both feel it, go for it.
2: I was about to bring up the same thing. I think I was having a discussion with somebody about this, and this is just the new wave of people getting relationships. They're either doing like straight up casual hookups or they're just, you know, getting together quickly and actually having honest discussions about what they want versus, you know, playing these games back and forth and like dating for a real long
3: time. These questions are like on people's dating profiles. Yeah. Like, I do want kids. I don't want kids.
7: Because communication is
2: a lubrication.
7: And
8: when you know, you know.
2: Yeah.
4: This is according to some new numbers. Platonic co-parenting is becoming a big thing.
3: Oh, yeah.
4: So it's having kids with friends or other like-minded people, no romantic strings attached.
7: That sounds like a recipe for disaster.
4: There are some co-parenting apps that have been taking off, setting up people interested in starting families with platonic partners.
3: Oh, wait, no.
4: The other thing getting more popular, multiple single parents moving in under one roof and raising their kids together.
3: Oh, and a little commune.
4: Yeah. Oh, they call them mommunes, by the way, where it's like single women with kids.
3: I mean,
4: and they start a mommune.
3: I hate the word, but I like the idea.
4: I hate the word.
3: I thought you meant like people like, you know, who was it? Gwyneth Paltrow with that stupid conscious uncoupling or whatever. Like people who are divorced but raising their kids amicably. You're talking about people who are looking for buddies to have babies with.
7: That is so stupid. They say don't even buy real estate with a friend.
3: Yeah, let alone
7: go ahead and have a human. Kid together.
4: Like you and Greg being friends, right? But there's nothing sexual going on for obvious reasons, right?
3: I mean,
4: you guys could have a kid together.
7: Should be.
3: Right. Thank you. That's so funny because, again, like you said, real estate, I wouldn't even be, well, back in the day, I wouldn't even be roommates with friends because I thought that would ruin it.
4: Yeah.
3: I would never do this.
4: I know. It sounds awful.
7: Like it was just doomed to
3: Absolutely.
4: Yeah. What could go wrong?
2: I was about to say, we're having a fun conversation about relationships, and then it's like, kids. Gross.
4: Well, no, she was talking about how they've discussed.
7: They've already discussed
4: those things and how the relationship, the idea of them now has changed.
7: Yeah.
4: People getting into relationships, not even necessarily looking toward marriage, because marriage, those numbers are down.
3: Yeah.
4: People having kids is down.
3: But
4: except
3: Morgan,
4: people who are having kids sometimes are having kids with the people who are not even in a relationship.
3: Right.
4: With.
3: But Morgan, are it's you down good, yeah. for kids?
7: I mean, you'll recall Richard and Monica on Friends broke up because Richard didn't want kids.
4: Yeah, you guys remember that, right?
7: That's what you guys are all thinking.
9: I don't recall that.
2: Did you base your whole life on that?
4: Yeah, so where are you at? Are you open to the idea?
9: That's a conversation between me and him right now.
3: Oh, I thought you were just like...
4: No, I'm saying in general, as a person, like, did you ever think that you would be a person who would want to have kids?
9: No.
4: Some people go like, nope, never, forget it,
7: right.
4: I'm out.
9: No.
4: Especially now.
9: I've never wanted kids in the past.
4: People of your generation.
9: Yeah.
4: Yeah.
3: Ow. You kids today.
4: Right. Yeah. Well, good luck with everything.
7: Wow. Morgan's going to have so many kids.
4: I know, right?
7: So many kids.
3: A whole brood.
4: More Woody Show coming up next. Hang on.
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1: Woody, Greg, yeah. 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
2: yep.
1: That and more make up The Woody Show. That's what you got. And that's what you've made a very wise decision to choose to spend your time with.
3: I think
1: we
3: so.
1: Thank you for doing that. Mm-hmm. 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Text us, check in over to 22987. I know Menace loves these stories. Dumb world records have been set, you guys.
2: Oh, yes. Here we go.
1: Former track star in college. This guy's in Cleveland. He unintentionally set a world record while running a race. It was only a mile long, but he's a family man. And he ran it while he was pushing his daughter in a stroller.
3: Oh, aww, babe.
1: And when he finished the mile in 4 minutes and 17 seconds, people Whoa. Came up to him like, dude, you set a new world record for fastest mile while pushing a stroller.
3: Wow.
1: The previous record was 4 minutes, 26 seconds.
2: Wow.
3: Cool.
1: Damn. Like I said, guy didn't even realize he broke the record. So he thinks he can actually beat his own time with a little bit more training.
3: Do you think he could break all the records? Like he could do it again wearing a tuxedo.
2: Yeah, yeah, right. Yeah, yeah. Or a chicken costume.
3: Carrying a piece of cake.
1: This one's gross. A woman in India who hasn't cut her hair since 2015 has a new world record for longest hair.
2: Okay.
3: Wow.
1: This stuff grosses me the hell out.
2: Really?
1: Yeah. I think it's think it's weird when you see just a woman who's an adult, not a young, like, you know, what I'll give it to, like, woman. Maybe 25.
3: Okay.
1: After 25, when you see a woman with the hair down to her ass, I think that's a red flag.
2: I'm always fascinated by it.
1: Yeah.
3: Like, I think they're, like they're kooky?
1: Yeah.
2: Oh, like, they're definitely kooky.
4: Oh, they are.
1: You guys informed me, and I had learned this, that... you know, it's a red flag when a woman does something with her bangs or...
2: Yep.
3: Oh, yeah, yeah.
2: You know, that's a cry for help.
3: Yes, crisis.
1: Exactly. So to me, that's all... Those chicks have always been crazy.
2: Yeah,
1: every chick
2: yeah.
1: I've ever met who's, like, say, 30 years old or older...
3: With really long hair.
1: Hair down to their ass or whatever.
3: Okay.
1: That chick's nuts.
2: It's your whole personality.
4: I saw a daytime talk show once where girls had really long hair, had to cut it, and were having meltdowns. They couldn't do it. You know?
1: Uh-huh. It's just weird. All right, so this woman in India... Her hair is 8 feet, 10 inches long.
3: Jeez.
5: Oh, nice.
1: It actually measures just 1 inch shorter than the tallest man who ever lived.
3: Okay. Oh, my God.
1: She said it takes her hours to wash and untangle it.
3: Bet.
1: But she's got no plans to cut it anytime soon. How friggin' gross.
2: I don't think it... Her hair is very clean.
3: What a waste of time.
2: Is this like... Is this gross to you like dots are gross to you?
1: No, it's just... I don't know. It just seems dirty.
3: Oh, my God.
1: There's no way you keep that clean. It's too much hair.
2: It's too much hair.
1: 877-44-WOODY. 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
1: The Woody Show. All right, what's good? So something good, something positive. We are not doing what we would normally do. I'm telling everybody to turn that sarcasm switch off.
2: Yes.
3: All right.
1: Just for a moment. Our sarcasm overheats from time to time.
4: Yeah. You got to reset it.
1: And I get it because I am probably the most guilty.
4: Yeah.
2: I would not disagree.
1: And I'm trying to be better about it.
2: Mm.
1: I really am. I'm making a conscious effort.
4: Oh, wow.
2: Good.
1: So what's good? And I will share this story that I saw. It keeps popping up, and I've seen it a few different times. I know we complain about customer service and how terrible it is, but every once in a while, something, you see somebody really making an over-the-top effort. I just was dealing with a company the other day, and the woman that I was dealing with was so over-the-top helpful and nice and, like, just above and beyond.
4: Yeah. Don't see that anymore.
1: Followed up.
4: Love that.
1: You know, when it wasn't necessary, wasn't asked for, like, just was great. So there are some people out there. Now, the video that I'm referencing here, and you might have seen it, you know, Chick-fil-A, they've always get the customer service awards. They're always super friendly when you go in there.
2: Love that.
1: And this Chick-fil-A employee, she ran from the restaurant across the street and down the block to make sure that this customer got their coffee that they forgot at the drive-thru window.
2: Oh, my God.
1: She's holding the coffee, and she's in her Chick-fil-A uniform, and she's, like, running after this car that had already pulled away. That's customer service.
5: Oh, my God. Chick-fil-A at the best. Jesus Christ.
1: This guy was just watching it.
6: That is crazy.
5: Good God.
7: Listen, if you're a business owner and you just saw that lady running after the car to deliver a coffee that the person drove off on all the way to Chick-fil-A, she's on the road running. If you have that level of service, you will win in business.
1: Yeah.
2: Agreed.
4: Give her a raise.
2: That is above and beyond.
3: That's return customers right there.
1: Yeah. Well, sure. Like this woman that I was dealing with this company I was mentioning, it's like, they definitely have my business now.
2: It's the
1: every time. That's going to be my default.
2: Yeah, totally. It's the exception instead of the rule. When you have good customer service recently, it's noteworthy.
4: Oh,
1: yeah.
4: It's like, a huge deal.
3: Yeah, it's crazy.
2: I had to deal with something as well. And I told the guy when we were done, I said, you know what? Thank you. You made that actually easy. I was expecting a big, you know, fight almost.
1: Yeah.
2: It made it so easy.
1: Greg, what do you got? What's good?
2: Well, I got some audio, if you can pull that up, Woody. It's called Greg Beatbox in the Tuesday folder.
1: Greg Beatbox.
2: Yeah. Right. So, you know how we all love the expression, what's in your algorithm?
4: Uh-huh.
2: For some reason, I don't know if this is new, old, it's been around for a while.
1: Is the Korean guy?
2: Yes, and when I heard we share
1: an algorithm now.
4: Yeah,
1: we've shared enough stuff between us. I think that
2: so
1: you just got this in the past couple days.
2: Yeah, and it's popping up like crazy. And I think the reason is I can't stop watching it.
1: It's amazing.
2: And when I say what's good, this is beyond good. This is a human voice.
1: Yeah,
2: and it's mind blowing.
1: Yeah, he's doing all this with his voice.
2: So good.
1: Yeah,
2: I mean,
1: here we go.
2: It's fantastic.

0: something to it. He's doing all this on the fly.
1: On the fly.
0: Allegedly.
1: Right.
0: If you're to believe what you say. But I do believe it. Because I've seen guys like this in these like talent competition things before.
1: Yeah, and sometimes they do like a group of four and they start adding to each other.
0: Mm-hmm. Yeah.
1: It's mind-blowing.
0: Really cool.
1: Such talent. I wish I had talent like that. That's incredible.
0: Menace,
1: showing up.
0: What's good?
2: There's a lot of stuff that I'm excited for when it comes to clean energy and energy around the world.
0: Me too.
2: It's really cool. I know people that are... I thought this was a positive segment.
0: I said me too.
2: Are you?
0: Yeah.
2: The other thing that I'm excited about, and I think that you actually would be excited about, is did you see the self-healing concrete?
1: Mm-mm. I heard about it, and I thought about you.
2: Yeah, it's really, really cool because, the unsightly cracks that you'll see around concrete, this new concrete is when it's exposed to UV light, within an hour, it will heal itself.
1: So weird.
2: Yeah, it's insane. And, hopefully that'll help, society in saving money when it comes to replacing concrete around cities around. See, I'm being positive.
0: Yeah, like because concrete will always crack.
2: Yeah.
0: Any concrete doesn't matter how well it's poured. It'll over time, at some point, it will crack, whether it's a big crack or a hairline crack.
2: Mm-hmm. Yeah.
0: I did hear something about that. I haven't seen anything about it. Adam Carolla, your old boss, was just talking about, I guess he's got a new house.
3: Yeah.
1: Mm-hmm. And the micro cement.
2: Yeah.
0: Yes. Did you see that?
1: I did. It's a miracle.
3: So it's crazy.
0: He had all this old brick and concrete and everything else. And he goes, to break all this up and haul this out of here.
1: Take forever. Cost a fortune.
0: Yeah, exactly. Yeah. And now this is like you just basically grind down just a small.
1: Like less than a third of an inch.
0: Correct. Like a small thin layer across the whole thing. And you put this over top of it. And he showed the. Mm-hmm. It wasn't even done yet.
1: And it looked great.
0: It looked really cool.
1: Uh-huh. Yeah.
0: It's really at a fraction of the cost.
2: Yeah.
1: Fantastic.
0: So that's pretty cool.
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0: Alt 104.5, Philadelphia's alternative. We got you. We tricked you into listening. You're here. Thank you for doing that. It's the Woody Show.
1: Hi.
0: Phones are open. 877-44-WOODY. Send us a text, if you like, over to 22987. You can check in with us. Tell us who you are and then where around town you're listening to the Woody Show this morning. Anything, anyone you'd like to have us mention again on that text, over to 22987. For this People Were Asked question, the question was, what is your favorite regional accent? So an accent that you will find somewhere around the U.S., not international.
2: Right. Oh. Mm-hmm.
0: So your favorite regional accent.
3: My favorite one is, oh, geez, come on. You got to love the Minnesota, Wisconsin.
0: I hate
3: it makes
0: that
3: me
0: accent.
3: Laugh. It, I love it so much.
0: I hate that one. I hate the Chicago accent. And I hate to say it, sorry, Philadelphia, the Philadelphia accent. Like the Philadelphia, Baltimore, Pello Milk.
2: Yeah.
0: Like, no.
3: That one makes me laugh, too.
0: No, which, I mean, and I grew up around it, you know, but, dude, ugh.
2: Yeah.
0: God. Number one, Greg.
2: Mine is sexist. It's the Southern accent, if only it's a woman, though.
0: All right.
3: Oh, darn. Yeah.
2: Like a Southern belle.
1: People from Alabama, I seem to enjoy to be around.
0: Okay, so Southern accent.
1: Yeah.
4: I do love the Boston accent. I think, because of where I grew up, but I do love
1: Party
4: that
1: of one.
4: One.
0: That's another one. That's another one that can go away forever.
1: Nobody like
3: it's
1: that.
3: A tough one.
0: Number one on the list, 37% of people had a positive reaction to it, Cajun. So you get down into
2: Louisiana.
3: It's just strange. It almost sounds like a New York accent.
0: Sounds like a different language.
2: Yeah,
0: it
2: does. Yeah.
0: Number two is the Long Island accent, which there's a New York accent, there's a Jersey accent, then there's the Long Island accent. Yeah, it's different. Mississippi, which I don't. What's the difference between Mississippi and like any other part of the South?
2: Yeah, I don't know.
0: Then it's a tie between the Florida accent and the Pacific Northwest, which I could not.
3: Florida?
0: Tell you what that even sounds like.
3: What's a Florida accent?
1: Yeah.
0: The Maine accent?
3: Oh, that's like, hello, like Boston 422, please. That's like old-timey movie accent.
0: That's Maine?
2: That's Maine.
3: Isn't that like the whole like Pacific, like...
1: Is it? I thought that was Canada and South Park.
4: They're all very similar.
0: Hey, buddy.
4: Yeah. Just to the Boston accent, I think, in general. Like, you're talking old-timey, which is like JFK was an old-timey Massachusetts accent. Like people don't talk like that anymore still.
0: Number six, the Appalachian accent, which is just kind of hillbilly. Boston at number seven. The Louisiana accent and the New England accent tied at number eight, Staten Island at number nine, and then the Philadelphia accent at number 10.
2: Huh.
0: Which, nothing in there for New York, nothing in there for like a California.
2: Like
0: West
3: Everybody
0: Coast.
3: That accent.
0: Upspeak. Yeah. Valley. Kana.
3: I don't know what the
0: problem is. So surfing. And then we went out shopping.
3: Yeah.
2: So everything's a question.
0: What's your favorite? 877-44-WOODY. 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
1: You made it just in time.
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1: The Woody Show is back.
3: Whoa. Gina Grad, what's good?
4: Well, you know, that horrible earthquake in Colombia was like 7.4. Hundreds of people died, tons of people missing. Just devastating, super sad. Well, one woman that had been trapped for 36 hours under the rubble has been found and completely rescued and okay. She was eventually found because somebody heard her calling out. They used this little small camera to find her under four massive concrete slabs. And firefighters spent 10 hours digging her out because they had two separate tunnels, one to get her oxygen and another just to get to her to pull her out. She's totally fine. She has a teenage son, you know, the mom. Like, no one could believe they found this woman and she's okay.
3: Wow. After all that time.
4: Under four concrete slabs.
3: Yeah. Because what do they say?
4: 36 hours.
3: Yeah, they say like the first however many hours are the most important if you're looking for survivors.
4: 48.
5: Yeah.
4: So just in time.
6: Awesome.
3: Isn't that the prison show? What's the one?
7: First 48 hours.
3: It's the first 48 hours.
7: When they're trying to find
3: 48 hours, very important in many different places.
4: You know who you're talking about.
7: They also found a French bulldog and saved it, too.
3: Jeff G., what do you got?
5: All right, something positive and happy for you to watch. I'm a TV junkie, and Ted Lasso is back. Listen, TV is full of ratchet housewives and murder docs and guns and action.
3: True.
5: And here comes, you know, happy-go-lucky Ted Lasso with his dad jokes and khakis and positivity. And, you know, I'm not as cheesy as Sammy with the Hallmark stuff, but I do like me some positive TV and something to take a break from all the, you know, the stuff.
3: Question.
5: So I love me some Ted Lasso, and it's back for season four. So if you're looking for something like that, I would highly recommend
7: it. I actually watched it. It's really good.
5: It's good, man.
3: Question. Do you have to like soccer?
5: No.
7: No.
5: This is a show about friends and taking risks with
7: family.
5: Jobs and family and relationships. And it's really funny, too. But I just like the positivity about it. Because there's so much negativity in everything we watch and everything we do and news. This is like something positive that'll take you away from it.
7: Yeah, making like hard decisions.
5: Yeah.
4: Well, and like, Woody, do you guys remember the show The League?
3: Yes.
4: It was about, you know,
3: on FX.
4: Yeah. I know, as you guys know, I know nothing about football. I know nothing about drafting. That was my favorite show. So if I can watch that, you can definitely watch Ted Lasso with no soccer knowledge.
5: Yeah, you would like it, man. It's really funny, too.
3: I mean, I've heard a lot of good things. I just didn't know, like, because you love soccer so much, you're a huge soccer fan.
5: Yes, it has nothing to do with soccer. Yeah. It's more about the relationships, man.
3: Yeah. Like, that's Sons of Anarchy. It's not like I ride motorcycles.
4: Yeah.
5: Right.
4: You're in a game.
3: Man, I love that show. You know, and that was a turnoff for a lot of people. They said, I never watch it. I'm not really into bikes
6: into
3: or bike culture. I'm like, no, you don't have to be. If you're into gangster stuff, you know, like, you know, mob movies and, you know, that kind of gangster kind of stuff. Like, that's a show you should watch.
6: You don't have to be into meth to watch Breaking Bad.
3: Exactly. Although it makes you kind of consider a career in it.
6: Yeah. Absolutely. It's inspiring.
3: Yeah, like, I could do this. All right, more Woody shows next. Hang on.
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5: Now I feel like an idiot.
6: All right, well, there's a couple of back-to-school stories to tell you about. It is back-to-school season, you guys.
7: Yeah.
8: Yep, sure is. Love it.
6: Well, a 13-year-old Arizona kid is facing misdemeanor assault charges after he and his two friends participated in a game of dodgeball. This is during gym class.
8: Oh.
6: And the charges come from a girl who got hit with the dodgeballs in the course of the game and ended up with a couple of bruises.
7: Oh, no.
6: The kid admits that he hit her, even said he, quote, targeted her a little bit, but argues that's literally how dodgeball works.
8: That's the game.
6: You have to target somebody.
8: Yeah.
6: Right? Mm-hmm. You just don't close your eyes and throw it and hope it hits somebody. The school never disciplined him. The mom says she didn't even know about the charge until months later. And so now the case is going to court.
9: Stupid.
6: We're wasting time with this in a court.
7: Over dodgeball?
6: The kids involved are all fighting the charges. So, you know, enjoy gym class while you can, kids.
9: Wow.
6: You're going to need a lawyer and a permission slip.
8: Good God.
9: Yep.
6: And for the most part, I thought they had outlawed dodgeball.
8: Yeah. Because
6: it's bullying or, you know.
9: Hated dodgeball.
6: Oh, we loved it.
7: Oh, it was the best.
6: It was fun.
8: It's fun to run from, too. It's fun to, you know, not just be the thrower.
9: I just hated all of it.
6: What didn't you like about it?
9: I was such a puss, and I hated the
6: idea.
9: Are
6: you bad at throwing? Can you throw? Can you throw like a baseball, or do you throw like a girl?
9: If I use my left hand, you would think I was a girl.
6: I mean, I think every guy, I saw a funny video where this guy's, it's a comedy video. The guy's walking hand in hand with his girlfriend, and there's like a ball from these kids who are playing, and he picks it up, but he picks it up with his left hand, and he's like, I don't want to let go of my girlfriend's hand, but I can't let her see me throw with this left hand, and he throws it like a total girl,
9: right.
6: And she's disgusted.
8: Yeah, that'll dry you up fast.
7: She should be.
6: No, but I'm saying like, with your actual, like your dominant
9: hand.
6: Am
9: I good at throwing? Not anymore. I mean, as a kid, I was pretty good at it, but
6: yeah.
9: I just hated the whole concept of it.
6: I can understand being scared of it if you couldn't throw the dodgeball.
9: Yeah.
6: You know, because you know you get.
9: I didn't mind
6: on.
9: Throwing. I really hated getting hit by a ball.
7: Did you play that one game? I mean, it was called something different in Woody's day, but in my day we called it stick the dick.
9: Oh, is that
8: the smear?
9: Smear the queer.
7: Yeah.
6: Oh yeah.
9: I forgot how that works, but yeah, we played that.
7: I mean, the version that we played is like you pretty much had to run a football field with no padding at all. Mm-hmm. And you had the ball and everybody's trying to tackle you to get the ball back and then run into the end zone. So you try to get from one end zone to the other end zone
9: without
7: getting tackled
6: like
7: to the ground.
8: It sounds like Red Rover with a ball.
6: Yeah.
7: Dude,
8: that also could mess you up.
7: People would pee blood afterwards.
8: You know what game is currently prohibited at the playground at my son's school?
6: The fag?
8: Just tag.
6: Oh,
9: what?
6: Just tag?
8: Just
9: why?
8: Tag. Because kids get pushed to the ground and get scraped up.
7: What?
8: Yeah.
6: Oh, come on.
8: And my son goes, but we played anyway, but it's in the
6: rules.
8: We're not supposed to play tag.
6: No kidding.
8: Yeah.
7: What?
8: Tag. On like, you know, because they're not on like soft bouncy house foam. They're on a blacktop. That's where you're supposed to play it.
6: What kind of, for dodgeball, what were they using for the dodgeballs, Greg?
9: You know, have those red rubber balls?
6: The playground balls.
9: Yeah.
6: Because those didn't hurt.
8: They just went boom.
6: Man, at some point they upgraded. I remember at school they upgraded and they went from the full size ones that you would play four square with to smaller ones that were almost like the size of those Papa Shot basketballs.
8: Oh.
9: Exactly.
6: You could whip those, dude. Yeah.
8: Like a medicine ball.
7: You could hear them go through the air. Like, it would make a sound.
9: Yeah, yeah. The other game that I thought was boring, I think it was called Capture the Flag.
6: Oh, yeah.
8: They love that game.
6: Yeah,
9: I'm like,
6: that was cool.
9: It was kind of dumb.
6: Really?
9: Because I thought, how are we supposed to get this from here to over there? There's a million people.
6: That was the game.
8: Yeah.
9: It was dumb.
6: Yeah, that was the game. Otherwise, another school news story. A high school in Texas has gone viral. They have a female dress code for the girls in the school band. And the school was working on figuring out which sports bras and shapewear should be permitted. So in order to figure this out, they wanted the girls to do a jump test.
8: Oh, no.
7: Line up, ladies.
6: To see if the bras fit them.
8: Guys will go to any length to check these things. Unbelievable.
6: I'm just reading the article and I can tell you this is a bad idea. That is going to be problematic.
8: You think?
3: to use a today phrase, right? Uh-huh. The policy specifically says if you jump multiple times in a row and there is a noticeable movement, size down or find a new sports bra style or fit.
8: Oh my God.
3: The rule and the shapewear is mandatory for all girls in band uniforms. The parents, they're pissed, you know, but the band director came out, clarified that the test is something the chicks should do themselves in private.
9: Yeah, that's
3: a good
9: idea.
3: They're doing it, and you know.
9: That's a good idea.
8: Yeah, line up, ladies.
3: Or her. I'm not sure if it's a him or a her. Yeah. I'm assuming it's a him to inspect. Mm. But, this is, he still didn't apologize. So it is a he. I knew it. I knew it. He still didn't apologize.
8: Yeah, I'm going to have to double check this.
3: For the policy.
9: I have a general bra question. Yeah. What's the difference between a bra and a sports bra?
8: They're kind of two different things. A bra has like two cups, one over each boob.
9: Right.
8: And
3: with
8: a sports
3: the straps
8: bra,
3: and the hook and everything else.
8: Yeah. And a sports bra is kind of like a tank top that you put over your head and it just ends under your boob.
3: Oh, like a tight tank top.
9: Is it more comfortable?
8: Oh, yeah.
9: Well, then why not just wear sports bras all
8: Because
9: the
8: they
9: day?
8: Don't always look kya.
9: Oh.
3: Oh.
9: Yeah. It makes uniboob.
8: You want your boobs to look kya.
3: Kya.
8: Yeah.
3: Okay.
8: Yeah, you do get a uniboob too.
9: Oh.
3: Yeah. But, man, I'm trying to think of some of the other games that we played.
9: Yeah, we did dodgeball.
7: That
9: which
7: were
9: I hated.
7: Brutal.
9: Oh, do the kids still do that thing where they have to climb the rope to the very top of the gym?
8: How would you do
3: that? I don't know. That was more for like the fitness tests and things like that. I'm trying to think of like some of the other games that we did.
8: And I think kids are too chunky for that. I don't think kids can do it.
3: Yeah. What about,
7: I don't know if this was an official game, but we did a thing called Tarzan where we would just like go on the swing and we try to swing as high as we can and then we would jump off. But then hold on to the chain. And then swing back down, back and forth.
3: That reminds me. Another one, kind of the same thing. Monkey bars were just from one side to the other. Yeah. And someone would hang in the middle. And everybody else would try to like get that person down. The other person had to hang on and use their feet to kick everybody away.
8: Yeah. It's like a pinata that fights back.
3: Yeah, just to see if you can keep everybody like to fight everybody off.
8: Uh-huh. And Sammy, I know you'll remember this. You know, it's like I wasn't in gymnastics or anything. You're just a kid, and like especially girls. I don't know if boys did this, but on the monkey bars, we all knew how to like do backflips off the monkey bars. You know, you hang off backwards, you flip off. Like it was no big deal.
7: Yeah,
8: like kids just inherently know how to do cool stuff.
3: Yeah, somebody just texted over one I forgot about. I forget exactly how this works or why we did it.
9: Mm-hmm.
3: Bubblegum in a dish. How many pieces do you
8: what
3: wish? Was that for?
9: What
8: that
9: is
8: was
9: that?
8: That was for like picking teams.
9: Oh, like who's going to be it?
8: Yeah.
9: Oh, okay.
3: Yeah. All right. Nostalgia here. Yeah. Memory lane, you guys. 877-44-WOODY. We're going to take a quick break. Text over to 22987. More Woody Show next. 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

0: 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We are the results of your decision to tune in this morning.
1: Yeah.
0: It is the Woody Show. I'm Woody. That's Greg Gorey.
2: Morning, Woody.
0: Menace is right there.
3: What's up?
0: We got Gina Grand.
1: Hi.
0: Sammy's here. Hello. We got Seabass. Morgan's taking your calls. The phones are open at 877-44-WOODY. You can text us if you like over to 22987. Got a couple stories here for Sammy.
1: Okay.
0: Two things thought of you, starting with the CEO of Anheuser-Busch, who wants stores and restaurants to stop using the word domestic for any beer made in the U.S.
1: Oh.
2: What's wrong with that?
0: Because that's Sammy's favorite beer, domestic light
1: beer. It is. Yeah, I love it.
2: But why not use that word?
3: What's wrong with it?
0: He sent a memo to distributors pushing them to start using the term American beer, explaining that domestic, while accurate, doesn't fully capture the, quote, spirit and passion that's intrinsic to the American beer industry, and that domestic should be reserved for less glamorous things.
1: It is. It's become, I think, a derogatory term when it comes to beer. It's like,
0: snobs.
1: Yeah, exactly. That's exactly what it is. But like, I don't care. I'm like, domestic? Hell yeah.
3: And if you say domestic to someone, what's the first thing you think of? A lot of people be like, violence.
0: The article points out that this is clearly about winning people back. Anheuser-Busch got its ass kicked back in 2023 thanks to the Bud Light boycott.
2: Yeah.
0: They're still making their way back. They are.
3: Oh,
0: they're making their way back, but still they're on the road back.
2: Look, I love nitpicking grammar, but geez.
0: Yeah. And then this story, Sammy.
1: Yes.
0: Not that bacon was ever good for us, but according to some research from the Harvard School of Public Health, processed meats like bacon, hot dogs, sausage, pepperoni, and ham increase the risk of cognitive decline and dementia by 13%. Bacon is bad.
1: Okay. Wow, that must be why I'm so smart.
0: And that's for people who averaged as little as a quarter of a serving per day, or about two servings per week.
3: Jeez. My husband eats bacon every single day.
1: Yeah. What?
3: Eggs and bacon every day.
1: Wow.
0: They claim the increased risk could be reversed by replacing your bacon with salmon any fish, really.
2: Okay.
3: That's good. Yeah, you know, eggs and salmon.
0: Which, this sounds like big fish to me, but whatever. People who eat red and processed meat every day are 40% more likely to get bowel cancer compared to those who eat it once a week or less.
4: I need my protein.
0: It's weird. Like, our grandparents never died from bowel cancer.
4: Yeah, I know. Yeah, they all smoke and drank.
0: That's all they ate. Red meat, potatoes, bacon.
3: Marlboro. Yeah.
0: Like, butter.
2: Exactly.
0: But there's like no low-fat, nothing.
2: Lard.
0: That's what my grandfather, he was, like, sitting there drinking, like, coffee all day until...

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1: I don't care why you listen. If you listen because you love it, great. If you listen because you hate it, great. As long as you're listening.
0: This is the Woody Show.
2: All right, welcome back, everybody.
3: Yep. Hey-o.
2: Back to school season is here.
3: Oh, yeah.
2: And we were talking about a bunch of stuff, like the dodgeball.
4: Yeah.
2: You know, different smear the queer.
3: Uh-huh.
2: Oh, bloody knuckles. Somebody texted
3: that's
2: about,
3: a good
2: remember
3: one.
2: Bloody knuckles?
4: I don't.
2: Stuff that wouldn't fly today.
4: Not at all.
2: You know how, like, on the back of a shirt, there's that little loop sometimes?
3: Yeah.
2: Like on a button-down shirt?
3: Right.
2: Mm-hmm. What do they call that when you were growing up?
4: Oh, I know a what loop? They called it in mine. It was the Fruit Loop.
2: The
3: what?
2: Fruit Loop? Yeah. See, the Fruit Loop at our school was the fag tag.
3: Wait.
2: Yeah.
3: Wait.
2: And so, like if your shirt had one, other people would try to, and you had to keep people from ripping it off. Like, people would tear it off your shirt.
4: Yeah. And it would destroy the whole back of the
3: guys
4: shirt.
3: Guys are barbarians.
4: Oh, yeah.
2: No, we're just dudes.
3: I've never
2: you
3: heard
2: know?
3: Of that.
2: And it had nothing to do with anything else. It's just what it was called.
4: Yeah.
2: I don't know why. Like, it wasn't like...
4: Exactly.
3: Yeah. But, like, there's a loop on someone's shirt. Let's destroy it.
4: I know.
3: That's such a boy thing to do.
4: It's a weird phenomenon. Were you obsessed as kids, too? That
2: pencil fights. Remember pencil fights?
3: Yeah.
4: Oh, yeah.
2: Yeah, like, I would hold a pencil, like, you know, between my two hands, and then Greg would take it and use the eraser end and smack it in the middle. And
4: you try to break the other pencil.
2: And then I would hold mine, though, and then I would do that. And you'd go back and forth until someone's pencil broke.
4: Right.
2: And the whole idea is you would take the eraser, the rubber part out of the eraser at the end of the pencil.
3: It's all metal.
2: And you kind of sharpen it a little bit.
4: Right.
2: Like, you get it down to, like, a point.
4: And
2: it would almost start chipping away at the wood of the pencil. Until you, like, you know, sometimes your pencil would break because you get a little too aggressive with, like, holding your pencil back
4: yourself, like
2: to try to break the other person's pencil.
5: Yeah. We used to take rubber bands and, like, paper clips and then, like, pull them back and shoot them at
2: each other. Yeah, we did that too.
5: Also, we did this thing, you better run fast, because we found drug needles out on the playground, so they would try to stab each other.
3: Did you grow up in, like, Mad Max Thunderdome?
5: Yeah, pretty much.
2: No, but if we would have found those, we probably would have done something like that.
5: You better run.
4: I'm going to stab you.
2: Yeah, we were dumb. We were kids.
3: Who
2: we were boys.
3: AIDS?
6: I know.
2: Yeah.
6: We were just doing cootie shots.
2: Yeah, cootie shots.
4: Finger football with the paper.
3: Sure.
2: What was the one you were talking about the other day you wanted to do with Morgan? What
6: mash.
2: Was mash.
3: Oh, yeah, mash is a classic.
6: Which is just you write down on a piece of paper, you write mash at the top.
2: And it was mansion, apartment, shack
3: or house.
6: Which
2: house.
6: Is where you're going to live. And there's all different categories, and there's a list of people, right, who you're going to marry. So, you know, you'd be like Justin Timberlake, Jonathan Taylor Thomas, whoever. And so you'd have a list of people of who you're going to marry, and then what your job is about, how many
2: kids
6: you would have, how many kids you would have.
2: Yeah, I remember the chick. Doing that.
6: Mm-hmm. Yeah.
3: It was a slumber party staple.
2: And then somebody would go, oh, you know, Sammy just got your name and you guys are going to live in a mansion or whatever it would be.
6: Right. Yeah.
2: And you're like, oh, yeah, cool.
5: Because when you brought that up, everyone thought you were talking about, is it like the finger trap thing?
2: The fortune teller thing.
3: You can do it that way, but that's not
2: open close, open close, open close.
5: Yeah,
2: pick a number.
6: Right.
5: Is that different or was that the same?
2: No, it's different.
5: Yeah.
2: This is you just do it on a piece of paper. You draw a square.
5: It never
2: says mash across the top.
3: Kind of like tally.
2: And then down the side would be the names of these, you know, dudes with the names of the chicks and then the kind of car and then whatever the else or the other thing. I forget like what it was, like how you would go around to like start crossing the other ones off to narrow them down.
3: It's however many letters are in their name.
6: Right.
3: Duh.
2: So okay.
6: Yeah. That's how you're counting across.
2: Yeah. All right. 877-44-WOODY. Yeah. Titty Twisters. Purple Nurple.
3: Tune in Tokyo.
2: Yeah, just go up and just wrench on something. Two for Flinching was always big.
5: Right. Slug
2: man.
5: Bug.
2: This one kid, Hassan Collier, I'll never forget. This kid hits so hard. Like, your bruises would turn purple. Purple and that yellow. You know how you ever have a bruise
4: that's
2: so
4: gross.
2: Bad? Yeah. Oh, yeah. Man. He would get you good. All right. We're going to take a quick break. More Woody Shows next. Hang on.
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5: Welcome back. It is The Woody Show. Woody, Greg, Menace,
6: yeah.
5: Gina Grad.
1: Yeah.
5: You guys remember when I got introduced to that band Dogma Society?
1: Of course.
6: Yeah.
5: Yeah. I don't know what it was about those guys. I'm like, man, I really like their music. And it was
7: grabbed you.
5: Yeah, it was just I saw this post on Instagram.
7: Mm-hmm.
5: I'm like, wow, these guys were pretty cool. Looked into it, reached out to them, got them on the air.
1: Mm-hmm.
5: You know, played their songs and stuff.
7: Right.
5: Yeah, it's cool. Well, this just happened recently. I played like a little clip for you, Greg, a couple of weeks ago. I'm like, here, check this out.
7: Mm-hmm.
5: Same thing, where this this chick is just making music in like a room, like in her bedroom or something like that, sitting on her bed, holding a microphone, like a little keyboard and stuff like that.
7: So good.
5: I'm like, this sounds like something Greg would love. I thought it was cool. Mm-hmm. And she does a mix of like some original songs, but then also she does some really cool covers.
7: The covers were great.
5: Yeah, I would like to introduce you to her right now, and her name is Frankie. Her name is Frankie White, and she's on the phone, I do believe.
7: Really?
5: Frankie, are you there?
8: Hey, how are you guys doing?
5: Hey!
7: Good. What's up, Frankie?
5: This is Frankie, everybody.
7: Awesome.
1: What's up, Frankie?
5: Yeah, hey, thanks for coming on. I just don't really know.
8: Oh, my gosh.
5: I just don't really know much about you other than a couple of these clips and stuff that I've seen on Instagram.
7: They're so damn good.
5: But you're not signed to any kind of record label or anything, are you?
8: No, I'm not. I'm on a cruise contract right now, so I'm in Alaska making these videos in my cruise room.
1: Nice.
6: Nice. Yeah.
7: Oh,
5: and
7: cool.
5: And from what I understand, like, that's pretty much all the equipment. It's pretty cool what you could do now
7: with
5: minimal equipment. It's like a laptop and a couple little things, and you could just make these songs. Like, where did this start? Like, where did it come from? Or you just decided to start messing around with music production? And like, what are you trying to do with this?
8: Yeah. So I've been making music for forever. And recently I got on this cruise ship stuff. I was doing like acoustic stuff for the longest time, but I can't really bring a keyboard and like a guitar and a full setup into my cruise ship room. So I was like, all right, it's time to do production. Started experimenting and I'm loving the new direction. Yeah. The goal is to, you know, be an artist and to, you know, to just put my music out there. And thank you guys for having me on. I'm glad you like it.
5: Of course. Just off Instagram.
7: This,
5: you know,
7: this
5: pops up
7: is going to happen for you 100%.
6: Yeah. Music's so good,
9: dude. You know what's so crazy, Frankie? I had no idea that you were going to be on the show, and we didn't have a discussion. But I follow you on Instagram. I was like, oh, this music's kind of cool.
5: Oh, really?
9: Yeah,
8: that's awesome. Oh my gosh, thank you.
5: Yeah,
9: this is insane.
5: So, what were you doing before all this? I mean, you're a younger person. But not a teenager, but a younger person. You must have been working, you know, before you decided to kind of put everything full time into music. What kind of work were you doing?
8: Yeah, I was working at part time at Old Navy. I mean, I was doing like live streams on TikTok and stuff. You know, it's just been like service industry job after service industry job because I don't really want to have a plan B. You know what I mean? I'm just gonna vibe.
5: That's awesome. Where are you from? You're from Vermont or something, right? Like somewhere.
8: Yeah, I'm from Vermont. Yeah, I moved to Nashville last year to. Just to be around the industry and stuff. Yeah.
5: Cool. And then now she's in Alaska and she's, you know, making music in her cruise ship room.
1: What a life.
7: Yeah.
1: That's so cool.
8: Yeah.
7: If memory serves right, Woody, you played me there was a Nirvana cover, right?
5: Yes. And that's the one.
7: I loved it because it's so different and unexpected.
5: So.
8: Thank you.
5: Yeah. So tell us a little bit about this. Like, you just put this little clip online, and that's the one that I saw, and I'm like, hey, Greg, check this out. I think you'd really dig this. But it wasn't available as a full-length cover, and so I reached out to

0: Frankie on Instagram. I said, hey, I said, I really like this song. It sounds really cool. Is there any chance that you could send me, like, is there a full length of this? I'd like to play it on our show. Mm-hmm. And that's how we ended up where we are right here today. But you are actually releasing this. And where can people find that?
1: Yeah, they can find it on Spotify, Apple Music, Tidal, YouTube. And I think, like, Deezer and stuff is going to come, Amazon Music. Yeah.
0: Yeah, I saw it because I was on looking at her stuff, like, on Apple Music. And there's a song on there, too, that's not a cover. I don't believe it's a cover unless it's a song I'd never heard before until you did. It's called Better. I thought that was pretty good. I really like that. Is it Tears for Fears? Is it Hall & Oates maybe? Hold on.
1: No, it is Tears for Fears, I think. Yeah.
0: Yeah, hold on. I'm looking because I was listening to it. My wife goes, "What are you listening to? Who is that?" Because she really likes the song Frankie White. Again, look at it on whatever you stream your music. I'm looking right now. Yeah, there's like a cover of Wonderwall in here. Never Tear Us Apart is good. Take on Me. Aha.
2: Oh, nice. Yeah.
0: That's what Aha, Take on Me. She does a cover of that too.
3: But. And I like the descriptor of Nirvana, heart-shaped box, sad girl version.
0: Because Greg loves all that stuff.
3: Yeah.
0: Well, hey,
3: great.
0: We just wanted to say hi and wish you good luck. And we're here to support you. We think you do a really good job. You're clearly very talented. And we were going to play your cover of Smells Like Teen Spirit from Nirvana on the show right now. This is the full length one, so I just want to make sure that was cool because I know it's not officially out yet.
3: Yeah, and don't forget us when you're all huge.
1: This morning, so 100%. Yeah, please. Thank you guys so much.
0: Oh, you're welcome. You're welcome. All right, so here we go, guys. This is Frankie White and her cover of Nirvana Smells Like Teen Spirit. Frankie, thank you.
4: Thanks, Frankie. Yeah.
0: Good luck. Enjoy the Alaska cruise. We just did one of those last year. It was fun.
2: It was awesome. Best.
0: Yeah, all right. This is it. Here's her cover. Nirvana Smells Like Teen Spirit, Frankie White. It is The Woody Show.

0: Name of that artist is Frankie White, F-R-A-N-K-I-E White, and she's an unsigned artist. She's just making a go of it. Her clips started popping up for me on Instagram. I'm like, damn, this is really cool, and I think Greg would really like it, so I showed him.
1: You're not wrong.
0: And reached out to her. I was like, yo, send me the full length of this clip of this cover of Nirvana that you did, and she did. We just talked to her a few minutes ago. She's making a run of it, man. She says she has no fallback plan. This is just
1: she shouldn't.
0: Yeah, yeah. She's so really good. And if you liked what you just heard, a lot of her stuff, man, you're gonna dig it. It's a, like I said, a mix of covers and some original stuff. Frankie White is her name. F R A N K I E White. Check it out.
1: People are loving it on the text.
0: Yeah, I know. It's
2: so
0: getting really cool response on on the text. All right, we're gonna take a quick break. More Woody shows next. Hang on.
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5: All right, class, tell me about your weekend. Leo?
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3: Oh, so I can get recapped on this, but people kept telling me there was like a beef between Greg and Seabass.
4: Well, it was really between Greg and Fax, unfortunately.
5: Okay, here we go. Let's do it. Today in Daily Gaslighting from Seabass, and Nuts used the word cherry picking 84 times.
3: What was it about?
5: He was playing some audio about some dude talking about Dugan News, and it was i.e. Pitbull hatred segment, as always. It's the same thing every time.
6: And to be fair, Seabass did hype it up that Greg would like it.
5: Right. Yeah. He's like, no, it's different. It's different. It's going to be different. You're going to love it. And it was some dog trainer saying how the breed Pitbull, he'll know the breed when he sees it because it's not an actual breed, and that you could be sitting with your family dog, a Pitbull, and out of nowhere, it could attack. And I said, so can any dog. And so, then I was cherry picking.
3: Hold on, before we go any further.
4: Yeah.
3: Question.
5: Hear how that was all
3: technicality.
5: Incorrect.
3: But like I've heard you say, like, yeah, you know, it's not a breed. Then how does it get identified as a pit bull?
5: According to this guy, a block shaped head.
7: Yeah.
3: Like
7: a square
3: just
7: head.
3: Just in general, though. Like, are pit bulls not a, is that not, I mean,
5: it's a blanket term for many different types
6: block,
5: of dogs.
7: I never knew
6: block
7: that.
6: Heads. And well, by many types.
5: And so by the numbers.
4: There are a lot of crossbreeding and things of that nature.
5: Right.
3: Okay. I've always wondered about that. Because like,
5: in the audio we heard, he was pointing out that the pit bull can out of nowhere just attack a family member. And I said, so can a Doberman. So can a Rottweiler. So can a Cocker Spaniel. And then, nope, you're cherry picking. You're cherry picking. And that went on for about 20 minutes.
6: Yeah. That was good.
3: I think the argument when it comes to the dogs, at least, like, yes, there are a lot of dogs that will bite, you know. Mm-hmm. I guess it's how much, like, you know, you don't really hear if it's
6: how much biting.
3: How
4: enthusiastic are they?
3: I'm saying if it's like a Chihuahua, right? No one's dying from the Chihuahua bites. Mm-hmm. You know what I mean? Like, no one's getting their throat ripped out by the Chihuahua.
4: Right. Greg, when we,
3: you know, it's more like the extent of the injury. Or the amount of deaths as a result of people getting mauled by whatever, you know, block-headed dog or whatever type of dog you were talking about.
4: Mm. Now, the Dugan News was
3: good
4: different.
3: Job. Gold star.
4: Dugan News was different because I opened with the reason it was brought up is because John Barenthal, an interview had resurfaced of him talking about how pit bulls are racist. And I'm like, oh, that reminds me of some idiocy I've heard on this show.
7: Well, people who say
5: pit bull hatred, he says.
7: People
5: is racist.
4: Right. Yeah, thank
5: not
4: you.
5: That pit bull is racist.
7: Pit bulls are racist.
4: I mean, probably too. So I said, oh, that reminds me of somebody I've heard. So I played that audio, which was different. That was a dumb actor agreeing with
6: got an email
4: Greg.
6: About it.
3: Yeah, it just came in.
4: And what Greg, unfortunately, when we bring up pit bulls and how deadly they are, he gets like tunnel vision and he doesn't think. And the reason I said cherry picking is because I was talking not about this dog trainer who's trained thousands of dogs and was talking about how the dogs like pit bulls have been bred to be aggressive and that's why they kill at such a high rate compared to other dogs. And when I said cherry picking, I was talking about how he was saying, well, I've had two pit bulls and they've never killed anybody yet. So that's what I was talking about.
5: Yeah, my dead one's about to kill somebody.
4: And so, but Greg, and again, he's not listening to the rest of that, again, super seasoned pit bull trainer, among other dog trainer, talking about how it doesn't matter. These dogs can overpower.
3: All right,
4: so
3: what I missed is the same old fight.
5: Same old thing.
4: Right. Okay, but
5: then
3: someone said that Greg and Seabass were fighting. And
7: I mean, it got loud.
5: I asked what his end game was, and he said to ban the breed.
4: Right, which many countries have done.
5: Answer.
7: We did get a really interesting nugget that was going to be part of Seabass's platform if he ran for office.
6: To annihilate
7: office.
6: Him. Right.
4: Yes.
6: Yeah.
3: Oh, is that right?
4: Because Greg, again, he was full of logical fallacies that day, but one of them was, well, you can't say that unless you're actually going to go out there and do something about it. Show me the legislation. Go out and pitch. I was like, well, that I was planning on doing that. I made steps to do that.
6: Yeah,
4: I'm actually
5: did
4: working.
5: Did I say any of these words? Gina?
4: Yes.
5: Go out and show me that legislation.
4: Well, go draft it.
7: He hadn't done anything.
5: No, yeah, exactly. All I wanted to know was what is the end game for the pit bull?
7: No,
5: hatred?
7: You did ask that several times.
5: And then finally, after how many years of doing pit bull hatred, Dugan News, did we get the answer?
6: Yeah.
5: About 3 years
4: And the whole point of this whole Dugan News, the point of the Dugan News was, which he's eardrumming closing, is I had a mega, mega, mega experienced dog trainer explain why pit bulls are not a safe breed for people to own. And he does that Didn't hear any of that.
5: No.
4: Seabass sucks.
5: Nor did you, hearing that Pitbull is not a breed.
4: You're cherry picking. No. That's not what that means. What the guy said, Greg, and the reason he...
3: So I guess it would be the elimination of multiple... If that's the rebuttal to that, I guess you're talking about the elimination of multiple...
7: The elimination of all the blockheaded dogs.
4: And here's the thing. The reason that that guy said that I'm not... He said, I'm talking about all these big square-headed dogs is because he's heard the reply of, well, Pitbull's actually not blah, blah, blah. He said, I don't care.
5: You're choosing not to hear the portion of his audio where he said the pit bull out of the blue could attack a family member. You're not hearing that any dog could do that.
4: But you didn't hear the rest of his audio where he said, and kill and maim to a much larger degree than other dogs do.
5: Right. Agreed. They're very strong.
4: So why are you bringing that up as a rebuttal?
3: I think this is a clip from your arguments.
5: Let me finish.
7: Bort just said physically would not let me finish.
3: Well, Bort just said there's a clip in there if you want it.
4: There's another clip if you go to Dugan.
5: Let me finish.
4: If you while you're in there, Woody, if you go to Dugan News, there's a song that was released about this.
5: Oh, it's so boring.
4: If you go to my folder Dugan News, it's like
5: it
4: clip three.
5: So
4: you'll see
5: redundant.
4: It. But the point being is that I was bringing Greg's point up via this dumb actor who didn't know anything, mm-hmm. and rebutting it with just fact after fact after fact from a mega experienced guy.
5: Sure.
4: From a guy who was sitting there training a pit bull, talking about how he's trained thousands of pit bulls.
7: But Seabass, is it possible that both can be true? Now, John Bernthal is saying that and Greg's saying that because they have pit bulls that are sweet and adorable and have never hurt anyone.
5: Sorry to interrupt, Gina. If you have a favorite band and somebody else doesn't like your favorite band, mm-hmm. are you going to stop liking that band? No. You're free to hate pit bulls all day. I love them.
4: My point is, Greg.
5: The end. And that's why I keep asking, what's the end game?
4: Not the end.
5: Go ahead and hate them.
3: Seabass says this is a good band.
5: I will go ahead and love them. It's 3 minutes of boredom.
8: This video shows a guy being mauled by two pit bulls. A pit bull goes on the attack in New Jersey. It chased down this little girl.
5: Yep. Oh, I wonder what's next.
9: The family who lives here says they've had the 12-year-old pit bull since it was a puppy
4: and trusted it
9: around children.
4: Okay.
9: But today it attacked a 5-year-old boy.
4: What?
5: So, can that
10: be a dog? We've got three pit bulls attacking a child, swinging the child around by her face. Neighbors are attempting to get the dogs off.
5: Don't worry, Jeff, there's like three more minutes of it.
9: Pit bull attacks in the last year, but since then, they claim not much has been done to stop the dogs from possibly attacking again.
5: The 11-year-old boy
11: was attacked by a pet pit bull dog while he was playing at a park near his house.
3: Germany? Yeah. That's crazy.
5: Let me finish! Well, had you finished the song, you would have heard more about a pit bull.
4: Here's the point, Greg, is I know I'm not going to convince you. That's not the point of having the discussion. The point is to reach the people who can be convinced. You are going to be, you got blinders on.
3: You missed out, Jeff.
5: Good luck on your quest.
4: Another thing, too.
12: Never leaving again.
4: One of us is trying to literally save children's lives. Mm. The other person has blood on his hands.
5: So that is the difference.
3: Yeah. Is your dog racist?
7: Racist?
5: Is she racist?
12: Yeah.
4: Dogs can be racist. We had a German Shepherd at our frat house, and this is not an isolated story. I've heard many stories like this. Our mailman happened to be of a certain persuasion, and when his substitute was of a different persuasion, the dog did not bark at the substitute.
3: Do you remember Curb Your Enthusiasm? Yep. Larry had the racist dog.
13: Yep. I'm really sorry.
14: You know what's going on?
13: Huh?
14: You have a racist dog. The dog hates black people. There, you trained the dog to hate black people?
13: No, I didn't train it to hate black people.
14: Has it barked at any white people?
13: He hasn't barked at
14: exactly.
13: any white people.
14: Your dog is racist.
13: Sheriff's racist?
14: Sheriff? That's a perfect name for a racist dog.
12: Makes it worse.
14: Sheriff the f***ing dog that eats black people. What the f***, man? I tell you what, I am not bringing my black ass back up into this f***hole until y'all get rid of that Klan dog.
7: Sheriff's racist.
4: I have met racist dogs. That is not a lie. Yeah. That happens.
3: No. You know what I didn't hear Larry say?
5: Let me finish!
3: No.
5: Yeah.
3: Not once.
5: Well, he wasn't being interrupted. No.
3: 877-44-WOODY. Text over to 22987. We'll be right back.
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0: It's Alt-1045. Woody, Greg, hey. Menace, yeah. Gina Grad.
1: Hi.
0: We got Seabass. Sammy's here. Morgan's
1: Hello.
0: Here. 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
2: Hey, Mr. Takayama, did you know that China and Japan are actually different countries?
3: Oh, really?
0: Yes, indeed. Riri. All right, so I'll tell you the story. You just got to guess. Is it China or Japan?
1: Okay.
0: And today it's news of a new experimental bullet train that just shattered an acceleration world record.
1: Oh, damn. Right.
4: So cool.
0: So the old record was set back in 2015. That train went 375 miles an hour.
5: Right.
0: This new train obliterated the record.
4: No way.
0: It hit a speed of 497 miles an hour.
1: Yeah, rip your face off.
0: Now, here's the thing. It reached that speed in less than 5 seconds.
4: Oh,
1: good God.
0: So basically zero to 500 in 5 seconds.
1: Sweet.
5: Nice.
4: What the hell?
0: The train is still in development. Hasn't allowed passengers aboard yet, but even once it's good to go, not going to be doing those kind of acceleration speeds with passengers on board.
5: Oh, weak.
0: But it could. Is it China or is it Japan?
4: Wow.
5: Huh.
4: I'm going to go Japan.
1: Yeah, I'm going to go Japan on
4: that
1: this one.
4: That is so damn cool.
5: Japan,
4: all
5: right?
1: Japan.
0: Japan.
1: They
0: Everybody
1: live in
0: says
1: the
0: Japan. You guys are all...
4: Wrong.
0: Incorrect.
1: Oh. Oh.
0: The answer is China.
5: China trying to come up.
0: Yeah.
4: Dude, that rules.
0: Yeah, dude, 497. That's the speed of a jet, dude.
4: Yeah, we won't need jets anymore.
1: Oh,
4: yeah,
1: at all.
4: Get rid of them all.
0: On a choo-choo.
4: Yeah, that's so cool.
0: All right, 877-44-WOODY. 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
1: This is the Woody Show.
2: All right. And I already forgot. I had it, and then the thought, poof, just disappeared.
3: Oh, no.
2: I forget what I wanted to bring up.
3: Yeah,
2: damn,
3: here
2: it.
3: We are.
2: Yeah.
4: Oh, hate that.
2: Damn. What was it? Hold on. Hold on.
4: You have a stack of papers?
2: Oh, no, I got something else. When we were just talking to somebody off the air, it reminded me, like, oh, yeah, I wanted to bring that up. And now I forget what it was. Damn it.
3: Oh, no.
2: Brain fart. Who cares? All right. Moving on. We were talking about first class, and some people say that first class is not worth it.
4: Right.
2: We were
5: overrated.
2: Talking, what's that?
5: Overrated.
2: Yeah, that it's overrated. It's basically just a bigger seat.
3: A seat you can fit in.
2: Yeah, we were playing that clip from the comedian Joe DeRosa.
3: Oh, you're right. Sorry.
2: Yeah, he was the one I was talking about.
6: Everything
2: that.
6: Is a hustle. Quality. Quality is a hustle. It's fake. Doesn't exist. First class is a perfect example of what I'm talking about. First class sucks. It's a chair you can fit in. That's it. That's all it is. But they make coach class so utterly that by the time you get up to first class, you're like, oh my God, this is fantastic. My kneecaps aren't turning inside out from the seat in front of me. I get free orange juice before takeoff? What am I, a princess? This was definitely worth an extra $1,700 to Tampa.
2: That's Joe DeRosa. So what's a luxury? This is the question. What's a luxury that you stopped wanting after you first experienced it? Like, all right.
7: Ooh, that's hard to tell because I kind of love luxuries.
2: I mean, who doesn't?
7: It's usually the other way around. It's like, oh, I can't go back the other way.
2: Yeah, true. You get spoiled on something.
3: Like,
2: oh, yeah, for sure.
3: This wasn't as all great as I thought it would be.
7: I almost never have done this in my life, but name brand clothes.
2: Yeah, like designer clothes.
7: Fully not worth
2: handbag.
7: Any. It's just a price tag.
5: The thousands.
2: Yeah, I mean, doesn't the excitement kind of go away after the purchase? Like, I could see where it'd be like, oh my God, I'm getting a whatever.
3: Yeah.
4: Balenciaga. Uh-huh.
2: Yeah, whatever it is. But then once you have it, just now you're like, oh, man, did I really spend that much money on it?
7: Yeah, all the regret. Even just like, I remember my girlfriend in college taking me to Abercrombie because that was the thing.
2: Yeah.
7: I was like, this is not worth $45.
2: Yeah.
5: One my mom
3: yes,
5: can make
3: was.
5: That.
7: Exactly. Thank you.
2: And I've only had this a small number of times where I've been somewhere where there was bottle service.
7: Oh yeah,
2: you know,
4: I only did that
5: is
4: once.
5: Not worth it at all.
2: Not worth it. Like that same bottle of Tito's.
5: The $45 Sky Vodka is $600.
3: What you're really paying for is to be able to sit down.
4: Yeah,
3: that's all
2: that
3: is.
2: Yeah, without having to wait on the bartender.
4: And you get sparklers on the bottles. So.
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0: 1045, Philadelphia's alternative. What's good, everybody?
1: Hey,
2: yeah.
0: It is the Woody Show. Woody, Greg, hey. Menace, mm-hmm. Gina Grand.
3: Yeah.
0: We've got the phones open, 877-44-WOODY. Text what you think on this one over to 22987. And other people were asked, and I'll compare it to normal by the number, see how normal or not normal you are. The question being, would you drink your significant other's bathwater for $1,000?
1: Yes.
0: I don't know where these questions come from or why they ask them.
1: Dude, I do
0: is
1: it
0: there
1: for
0: some kind of scientific purpose behind it?
2: That's a thinker right there.
3: Yeah, I would not.
0: You would not.
1: For $1,000?
0: Now, hold on. Let me give you some clarification here. The way this was laid out was that the person, so in your case, Andy, mm-hmm. Would be in the bath, would be totally clean, but would be in the water, in the bath water for 20 minutes. So they got to soak in there for 20 minutes. Otherwise clean, but 20 minutes in the bath water, and it's got to be a liter of the water.
2: Oh, let me think again.
3: No. I couldn't get a liter down. No way.
0: Really?
3: No. No way.
1: Dude, I would do it for basically $3.
0: Yeah.
4: What?
0: You would? You would drink Mario's bath water?
1: Of course.
0: For $1,000.
1: Dude, I've done way grosser stuff than that. Like, and I actually enjoy doing grosser stuff than that. So yeah, in a heartbeat.
0: Wow. Okay.
1: How about $5?
2: Yeah.
0: I'm saying no.
3: I'm no.
1: Wow.
3: No.
0: Yeah. It has. It would have to. I'm not saying I would do it. The price is not $1,000.
3: Yeah, a liter. That's a lot of water. A lot of bath water.
0: That's a lot. Wait. And you know, chicks. You guys got a lot going on.
3: You got a lot of crevices.
1: That is true.
2: What?
0: Yeah.
2: I would totally do it.
1: Yeah.
2: Sammy,
3: right,
2: Gina,
3: fun.
2: You guys done morning radio before?
0: What do you think?
2: Right?
0: Would you drink Steamboat Willie's bath water?
4: No. It's just right. Like you said, I couldn't get a liter down.
3: No way. Okay. No.
0: So the normal by the numbers.
2: Oh, it's
0: 80,
2: the amount of water.
0: 84% of men. Said they would do it.
2: Yeah.
0: 74% of women said they would do it.
3: Damn.
0: For $1,000?
3: Drink up, gentlemen.
0: Well, what was the stat? They said there's like, I don't know, 20% of people, 20% of the population could handle a $1,000 emergency. Mm. So $1,000 could come in handy.
2: Yeah, right.
3: You gotta do a swallow.
2: Greg, we've done horrific.
1: I drank cigarette butt water.
3: Yeah, go for it.
0: 877-44-WOODY. Yeah, would you do it? Text over to 22987. Give us your yes or no.

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1: The Woody Show.
2: Yeah, so with football season getting going, they always do this. But they simulate the season, you know.
3: Oh, using Madden?
2: Using Madden.
3: Yeah,
2: and so Yahoo Sports did it this time with the Madden video game. And it picked the Dallas Cowboys to win the Super Bowl.
4: No way.
2: Dallas Cowboys beating the Denver Broncos 31-14, led by a rushing attack from Dak Prescott.
3: Okay.
2: So the quarterback with the rushing attack. I mean, long shot in real life. I mean, you know, the Cowboys, you know, they have some of the longest odds.
5: Yeah, right. I didn't know that.
2: According to Vegas.
5: I don't know anything about football. I always thought the Cowboys were, like, a big deal.
2: Yeah. The game also predicts that Fernando Mendoza, the rookie quarterback for the Raiders, would win Offensive Rookie of the Year. T.J. Watt would take Defensive Player of the Year. And that the Tampa Bay Bucks are going to post the league's best record.
4: Really?
3: Okay.
2: Yeah. Which would work out well for Baker. Because, like, dude, he really wanted a long-term deal,
3: mm-hmm.
2: you know, going into this season. And he's been talking about how he's unappreciated,
3: mm-hmm. uh-huh.
2: you know. But, yeah, dude, Baker Mayfield, man, like, he had all the, it's funny, man, he had more endorsements and opportunities and stuff when he was in Cleveland. He was on all of those commercials and stuff. Then he gets down to Tampa Bay and he's played well, but I don't really see him in any commercials anymore.
3: Yeah. Well, I mean, have you been to that stadium? The Bucs Stadium?
2: No, that's the one with the pirate ship, though.
4: Yeah.
3: It's cool, but there's nothing around it.
2: Really?
3: At all, yeah. It's pretty much like the Green Bay.
4: Is that the same one that has a pool?
2: No, that one is in
6: Arizona Diamondbacks baseball stadium. Yeah.
4: That's so cool.
2: Yeah. Some other predictions from Madden 27 says the Jets are going to continue to suck. They're going to finish 2-15. Yeah. I mean, the simulation, I guess, is pretty wrong most of the time.
6: I was going to say, it didn't sound right at all. Yeah, sounds like Madden smoking what Menace is smoking.
3: Well, I was about to say, I'm like, I didn't realize that video games can drink alcohol.
2: Yeah. Still a fun game, though, man. I mean, God, they've come such a long way since, like, you know, Tecmo Super Bowl.
6: Yeah.
2: 10-yard fight.
6: Yeah. The old football games look like Minecraft.
2: Oh, yeah.
6: That's what they look like. And now it's really just so great. I love the hit stick, too, man.
2: Yeah.
6: Celebrations this year are awesome,
3: The only thing with the video games, I hate, like, when they're loading and they have, like, these long stories.

0: Oh.
1: Yeah.
2: Oh, yeah.
1: I'm like, dude, just get to the blade.
0: Get to the game.
3: Like, franchise mode.
1: Yeah. I don't care, man.
2: Yeah. We were talking about the Powerball.
1: Mm-hmm.
2: Someone won that Powerball. There was a whole report, speaking of Yahoo, that reminded me we were talking about the Madden thing, because they did that Madden thing. But there's a lot of online theories about how ChatGPT can give you an advantage in the lotto.
4: Really?
2: Like using AI to try to, you know, win the lottery. But it can't do it. It's a random number draw.
0: Yeah, it's just
2: but
0: balls.
2: Here's what it can do. So it can help you avoid having to share with multiple winners.
0: How so?
2: Because it'll steer you away from the popular numbers that people use often.
0: Okay.
2: You know, the most used numbers. That makes more sense. So if you want to have, like, there's going to be one winner as opposed to three winners, and they all have to split that jackpot, which would be fine. I'd be willing to split a jackpot, you know?
0: Like if I had to reduce it to like 50 million.
2: So like theoretically, you would end up with the entire jackpot as opposed to having to, you know, split it up and share it.
1: A lot of eights being used, probably.
0: Yeah, eights and sevens.
2: Yeah, lucky number seven.
1: Yeah. Mm-hmm.
2: Yeah, you got to go with like all 13s and 13s and 69s, you know?
1: Yeah.
0: Yep.
2: 877-44-WOODY. Send us a text check-in over to 22987. 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
3: 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That number is 877-44-WOODY. 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
5: Yeah.
3: All right, Gregory, parting words of wisdom, please.
4: Yeah, the best hotel towels are the ones that are so soft, so cozy, that you can barely close your suitcase. Those are nice.
3: I haven't heard about it for a while. Are they still putting like the tags in like the robes on some of the towels? They started to do that for a while when people were walking off.
5: Really?
4: Oh, I thought it was just if it's gone, you get charged.
3: Yeah. Well, they tried the tags, and there might have been some legal challenges to that. Like, are you tracking us?
5: Or,
3: But not if you're not stealing the towels.
5: Yeah. The trackers should be in the hotel room.
4: Right.
3: Thank you very much, Gregory.
4: You got it, Wood.
3: Thank you so much for starting your week with The Woody Show this morning. You know we love and appreciate you for that. The rest of you guys can suck it. Catch you back here on Tuesday. Have a great day. SMDMM.
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5: 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Are you ready?
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7: Ready.
5: Go!
7: And away we go. Happy Monday, friends. Jackson checking in. Philly's alternative. It's Alt 104.5. Oh, hey, today, during Postmodern Radio 104.5 in the lunch hour, we throw it back, hit you with the classic alternative cuts. I'm going to have some tickets to give away for a Halloween show with Third Eye Blind at the Fillmore. This is cool. Halloween falls on a Saturday night this year. Dangerous for those that make questionable decisions in costume. But yeah, chance for you to see Third Eye Blind live on Halloween night. We'll talk more about that coming up. Let's get underway. Here's Pierce the Veil. So far, so fake.
8: So fake.

Julia Wolf, and the song is called In My Room. It's Alt 104.5 Jackson here. Wow. News this morning that Hayden Panettiere passed away. That's crazy, man. She was only like mid-30s, 36. No word on the cause of death. TMZ reported this. She had traveled from Los Angeles to somewhere in the South on Saturday, and apparently police responded to an incident, and they are actively investigating her death. I loved her, man. In Heroes, that was her big break. She played the indestructible cheerleader on NBC's Heroes, which ran from 2006 to 2010. Of course, she had already spent some time as a child actress. She was even the voice of Dot in Pixar's A Bug's Life. Other credits included the show Nashville and the fourth and sixth episode of Scream Movies. We'll keep you posted, but man, that came out of nowhere. That's a bummer. Here's Nirvana and Lithium.

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right, I haven't read the story yet, but I'm looking at a headline here that says President Trump wants to wage war on Iran with an easy and relaxed approach. Dude, it's war. What? Who wrote this? I don't know. You know the media. The quote's probably real, but probably out of context. Still made me laugh. Operation Epic Fury is now Operation What's Up, Bro? I guess. I don't know. I can't keep track of all the craziness in the world. It's 21 Pilots and City Walls.

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It's all 104.5 Jackson here. I've always loved that band. They were so good live. All right, Postmodern Radio 104.5 coming your way at noon. Today we're going to have some tickets for a Halloween night show at the Fillmore with Third Eye Blind. 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

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Donnie Wahlberg turns 57 today. That is crazy, man. Time stops for no one. Donnie Wahlberg's 57? He's gone from like New Kid on the Block to, I don't know, probably yelling at the kids on his block to get off his lawn. All right, we're going to have tickets to give away for this band, a Halloween night show. How cool is that? On a Saturday at the Fillmore. 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Here's Third Eye Blind.

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27: Overnight rain sparked flooding concerns, but the rest of the day, we're seeing some sunshine mixed with the clouds. It's really humid, a high of 89, but feeling like it's well into the 90s because of the high humidity. Later on this evening and tonight, we get a couple of spotty storms around, so watch for that if you're heading to the Phils game. The overnight low is a muggy 73. Tomorrow is brighter, it's hot, and turning less humid gradually with a high of 90. I'm meteorologist Karen Rogers with your 6ABC forecast.
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28: 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I got you.

All-time low. It's Philly's alternative. Alt-1045 Jackson here. Here's a first. An AI agent running a San Francisco store has fired its first human employee. Andon Labs said Thursday that Luna, the AI manager of Andon Market, an experimental retail store running entirely by AI, decided to fire its first human employee after repeated lateness. Logs show the employee arrived late for 17 out of 23 shifts. How does it do it? Does it just drop the person a text or an email, or does it pull it in for an AI meeting? I don't know. Well, congratulations, robots. You've already mastered the worst part of management. This world's getting nuts. Here's Ed Chill and Double Take.

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3: There we go. It's time once again, a Monday installment of Postmodern Radio 104.5. We're going to play some Enigma today. We've got some Alice in Chains, some Paramore, do a little something from Beck. It's all powered by Parks Casino. This is how you win. And let's get underway with this classic right here. I love this song, Smithereens and a Girl Like You.

is Coldplay, Klax, Postmodern Radio, 104.5. Stick around. Coming up in just a few here, I've got tickets for a Halloween night show, Saturday night, October 31st at the Fillmore, Third Eye Blind. 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

brought it back for the lunch hour. It's Postmodern Radio 104.5. There's Deep Blue Something at Breakfast. 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

0: work.
1: We will see more in the way of breaks of sun this afternoon, but it remains tremendously humid. As a cold front slips through late this afternoon, early this evening, there could be a spotty, heavy downpour around, but most of the area, it stays dry. High temps near 90 degrees, and we're at 90 again for Tuesday. Now, the humidity comes down just a little bit, but it's going to feel hot with that full sunshine. I'm meteorologist Adam Joseph with your 6ABC forecast.
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5: 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Yeah, yeah.

Back to 1993 for that one. Enigma is off the record. The Cross of Changes has returned to Innocence. 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

Philly's alternative, Alt-1045. There's Lincoln Park. Jackson here. I see the MyPillow guy. What's his name? I don't even know. The MyPillow guy. He lost his primary for governor of Minnesota, so he's out. I suppose on the bright side, he makes things you can cry into, right? Because the pillows get... Shut up. You try doing this every day. Hey, thanks for listening, man. Do appreciate it. Had a request for this one. You can always hit us up on the iHeart app. Just pull up Alt-1045. Click on the microphone on the top of the screen. It sends a message right to the studio. Here's Don't Speak from No Doubt.

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Don't forget, Always Sunny in Philadelphia tonight, season 18, the premiere at 9 o'clock on FX and streaming on Hulu. New season has been expanded to 10 episodes, up from 8 last season. Here's Alanis. Hi.

Philly's alternative, it's Alt 104.5. Today is National Thrift Shop Day. Do with that what you will. I was just having a conversation with a friend of mine the other day about how many cool things you can find in a thrift shop. But I was also lamenting on the fact that once they became kind of cool and everybody realized you could find cool stuff, then they just started overcharging for everything. That $5 t-shirt is now $55 because it's vintage, right? There's probably still some good ones out there, though. Here's Temper City and Self-Aware.

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Philly's alternative, it's Alt 104.5. That's going to wrap things up for me, Jackson. I'm out of time. Thanks for hanging out. Jesse coming up next. And we'll see you back here tomorrow morning, 10 a.m., right after the Woody Show. Hope you have a stellar day, and we'll see you tomorrow. Love you, mean it. Bye.

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2: Guaranteed human.

Jesse, it's Monday. Still a summer, thank God. Phils seem to be on the upswing. Also, LeBron James jerseys are finally in at Dick's Sporting Goods. This is a great start to the week. Alt 104.5 Green Day, all up in the music news right now. Their new movie, Nimrod's, officially out. Also, Courtney Love, she gave an update over the weekend on her new solo album, listed Billy Joe Armstrong as a key contributor. More deets on that in a few. Green Day after Everclear. Bye.

Jesse, some pretty sad news this morning. Actress Hayden Panettiere has passed away at the age of 36. Sudden passing, no exact cause announced. I loved such a special little actress who was so great. Remember the Titans. I hate having to talk about stuff like this when it's the top story of the day, but sad stuff. Alt 104.5, Pierce the Veil.

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0: Marshall Mathers on a muggy Monday. All at 1045 Jesse, we got the NBA 2026-27 schedule. Sixers have an unreal schedule. Fewest back-to-back games, fewest three games and four nights, and then no games versus the Western Conference until game 18. LeBron is just the gift that keeps on giving. Although, if you are trying to get Sixer tickets right now, especially for the preseason game against the Knicks, you better hurry up. 200 level seats are going for about $100 each, which is affordable, actually, although you'll be stuck in the rafters. You'll be in God's gallery.
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2: 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One.

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I say you look so fine that I really want to make you mine. 4, 5, 6, come on and get your kicks. Now you don't

We got a Fever You Can't Sweat Out 20th Anniversary Deluxe release back in January. That's pretty much it. Permanent hiatus after their final tour back in 2023. No active reunion plans. Although Brendon Urie has done some low-profile studio work for close friends, projects with his inner circle, but he's taken a behind-the-scenes role, staying out of the public to focus on family, which is very important. Alt 104.5.

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The Weezer giving fans early access today and Wednesday. You can listen to the new album early, the Gold album, out on Friday. They're doing record stores all across the country, a handful in Jersey and PA, Factory Records in Dover, Siren Records in Doylestown, Matone's Music in Collegeville. All the details on Weezer's Instagram. Alt 1045 Jesse, while you're on the gram, make sure to follow us at Alt 1045 Philly, kicking off our afternoon discussion. Reply all. Question today: what artist has the most instantly recognizable voice, like within the first 5 seconds? I'm going to go with Anthony Kiedis. Rhythmic, conversational in a way.

Cage the Elephant giving us another reminder. They posted on Instagram today saying they're putting the finishing touches on the new album and more new music is coming soon, along with an acoustic rendition of Beaches in Tennessee. Yo, they're in such good spirits. The vibe is there. They're so back. Couldn't be more excited. Beaches in Tennessee, Alt 104.5.

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4: 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Oh my God, if they would have been like, it could be twins. You never know. I'd be like, oh, I hope I get twins.
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Jesse, what is the big deal? Seriously, Instagram updated their logo. Big whoop. Cursive print lettering. Massive online debates, design critiques, viral memes. I don't understand why this is a top news story. We should be talking more about security updates and Instagram's addictive algorithm loops. Also the bot accounts. You know those people with like zero posts and they follow like 8,000 accounts? Or they comment on your pics with collab, question mark? The new logo is just a distraction. Shaking my damn head. 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

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We're getting you out of this Monday. All 104.5 commercial free ride home. Right around 4 o'clock. We do it for 90 minutes straight. Wall-to-wall music till 5:30. It's kicking off in just a few. Don't you dare move. Don't even blink. Edge Hill, double take.

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Break the Cycle, 25th anniversary live. Stain dropping a celebratory live album, all 13 tracks from their 2001 Break the Cycle album. That is out this Friday. Alt 104.5, Jossie. Sheesh, is it Friday yet? I'm just a girl on a Monday wishing it was Friday. Getting out of this Monday ASAP now. Commercial free ride home, 90 minutes nonstop music till 5:30. Enjoy the ride as we sail into the abyss, the beautiful abyss of Champagne Supernova.

0: first time tuning in, welcome aboard. Our wonderful music discussion is happening now. Alt 104.5 Reply All. Question today, which singer has the most recognizable voice within like the first 5 seconds of hearing it? At Kim J. Berg says Matt Bellamy. Great call. He's like an opera singer, but with a rock and roll flair. Another one in that same category at Ham Banana on Instagram says Freddie Mercury. Keep them coming at Alt 104.5 Philly on socials.
1: When I was a young

Philadelphia's alternative. Alt 104.5 Jesse, new song now, but it's not really a new song. It came out in 2018, but by the power of TikTok, it is back from the grave. It's a 90-second song, too. Dominic Fike, who's currently on his 2026 North American tour. This is pretty cool, too. During this tour, he's using it to record and build his upcoming album live on the road in real time. This one's from his debut EP, Don't Forget About Me Demos. Dominic Fike, Baby Doll.

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0: Alt

Tracy. What up? Hey, thanks for hanging out. Go to the internet, socials at Alt-1045 Philly, our afternoon discussion happening. The question today, which singer has the most recognizable voice the moment you hear it? That opening note, Charlie, the photo guy on Instagram, says Tom Waits or Mark Lanegan of Screaming Trees. Alt-1045 reply all, Facebook, Instagram, X. Please join in.

What singer has the most recognizable voice? Like, you only need 5 seconds to identify this singer. All 1045 reply. All Anthony in Wilmington, Chris Cornell, yes. At Schmidt Ultra on Instagram. Chester Bennington. Mike in Douglasville says Eddie Vedder. Yerp. At Nick at 24 says Lane Staley. Keep them coming on the gram at Alt 1045 Philly. Temper City Self-Aware.

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0: We are 1 month away. 2026 iHeartRadio Music Fest, 16th year. I remember when we first announced this festival back in 2011. We got your trip for two, all expenses paid, plus $1,000. Next keyword to win coming up in a few songs. Alt 104.5, Third Eye Blind. They got a sold out Halloween show at the Fillmore. Jackson's got your tickets all this week, just after 12 noon.
1: Okay.

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Great news. LeBron jerseys are finally in stock at Dick's Sporting Goods, although they are selling incredible bootleg LeBron shirts down in the sports complex lots. I saw some really good ones before the Foo Fighters show last week. Just saying. 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
1: Alt 104.5, Dusty. All the Boehm haters can shut it. He is red hot right now. Beautiful come from behind win yesterday for the Phils. Boehm, 2 for 4, 4 RBIs, 3-run homer. Also had his first career 5-hit game and the first Phillies baseman to do that since good old John Kruk back in 1993. Oh, such a good game yesterday. Phils and Marlins series tonight, 6:40. Christopher Sanchez on the mound.

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Linkin Park, they have just been on a serious roll since their comeback. They're going to get a star on the Hollywood Walk of Fame, which was announced a few weeks ago. And, I mean, ever since the comeback, the new album, massive tour, all sorts of special appearances. And now this documentary, Unshatter, set for September 30th. After everything this band has been through and the way they've just kept Chester's legacy alive, they're on

Yeah, Monday's in the books. Let's hope the Phils get a dub. I think they're in the upswing. You got to believe. 6:40 tonight with the Marlins. Jesse, have an outstanding rest of your evening. Don't walk your dog tonight. It's too hot. But do call your mom if you're able. Also, please hydrate. And also, maybe tonight, start getting your Halloween costume ready, dude. 75 days till Halloween. We don't have much time. Alt 104.5, Dracula.

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20: A few evening thunderstorms tonight, then turning out partly cloudy. Still a humid night. Overnight low 74. For your Tuesday, it's a hot one with a high near 90. Not quite as humid as today. And for your Wednesday, lots of sunshine. Again, 90 degrees. Not all that humid. Showers develop on Thursday. I'm meteorologist Cecily Tynan with your 6 ABC AccuWeather forecast.
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5. What's going on? I'm Mike Jones. I took off for a couple days. I come back to work and I see that KFC and Oreo are working together. Chicken flavored cookies. We got to talk about them in a few. 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

0: I'm Mike Jones. I like trying new foods out. I'm not sure, though, about chicken-flavored cookies because KFC and Oreo are joining up for a special limited edition cookie where you have the two chocolate parts of the Oreo cookie, and in the middle, the cream part, it's actually a special cream made with the 11 herbs and spices of Kentucky Fried Chicken. They're only going to sell these in China for right now. But I'm like, chicken-flavored cookies. I've had chicken and then cookies afterwards. Not together, though, but I'm strangely intrigued, and I do want to try it.
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pretty big deal. Sabra was just honored as the Songwriter of the Year at Variety's Power of Young Hollywood event. And he was given the award by Lindsey Buckingham, who said he's a big fan. He loves seeing everything that Sabra's doing. Lindsey Buckingham.

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Red Hot Chili Peppers, they've had quite a few songs in movies. And now Tame Impala, Loser, is in Spider-Man. 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

was thinking about something while we're playing The Great Divide on Alt 104.5. Noah Kahan is doing all these baseball stadiums on his tour. We had him at Citizens Bank Park. He's doing Petco tonight, the home of the Padres. Chase Field and Oracle Park later this week, where the Diamondbacks, then the Giants play. Does that count as visiting all 30 Major League Baseball stadiums? Can you put those on your number? If you're not seeing baseball games, but you are playing there, you're the main event act, does that count? I think Noah Kahan should really have to go back and see all the stadiums with games.

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1: The program will allow borrowers to transfer their digital money from Coinbase into a custody wallet while retaining ownership. 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
2: Okay, so when you're dealing with crypto, what you want to do is you want to push the left phalange. 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
2: It's called a digibank.
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0: okay.
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And in a few minutes after Marcy Playground and Self Aware from Temper City, we're going to hit you with the Mike Jones Minute Con, your daily nerd news rundown. There was a whole lot that happened this weekend with Disney's D23 event with Marvel and Star Wars and movie announcements and all kinds of stuff. 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
1: This weekend was all about Disney as they held their D23 showcase event in Anaheim, and it was full of big surprises and reveals. Frozen 3 is coming, and it was confirmed that Anna will be marrying Kristoff in the movie. There's a new threat that they'll have to face along the way. Anne Hathaway also came out to give an update on The Princess Diaries 3, that it is still coming, and she thanked the fans for their continued support. Plus, Lisa Kudrow and Mira Sorvino are filming the new Romy and Michelle movie. Zootopia 3 is on the way, and a new animated adventure called Clay. And along with all of that, there's a ton going on with Marvel and Star Wars. Ryan Gosling will be the lead in Starfighter, which comes out next year over Memorial Day weekend. Season 2 of Ahsoka is coming, and Hayden Christensen will be on that, returning as Anakin Skywalker. And the original version of Star Wars is back in theaters next year for its 50th anniversary. On the Marvel side, fans got a new look at Avengers Doomsday, plus the first trailer for the Vision Quest series that's coming out in October, and the cast of the new X-Men movie was announced, including Adam Driver and Indy Navaretti. 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